0: killing me. From Parker McCollum going up 3 to number 30. Way to go, Parker. And Fitz playing all the hits. And another one of my Texas brothers right now, Kojo. Go ahead, you can say it with me. C-O-J-O. Kojo was his name-o. Cody Johnson on deck right now at number 29 with Horseback.
1: He's a ranch hand in a pinch, man. Hotter than the red on the cattle brand. Cause she's a gold digger with a quick trigger. A cast iron skillet swinging lid flipper.

0: on my horseback.
1: Horseback from Cody Johnson, saddling up another spot this week to number 29. And you know what? I just really love stories like this next one because not all that long ago, Chase Matthews' everyday life looked a whole lot different. He was a Nashville kid, born and raised, but while thousands of people were moving to his hometown chasing a country music dream, Chase was turning wrenches and working as an auto mechanic. And think about that for a second. You're living right there in Music City, watching other people chase the same dream that's in your heart, and you're just putting your head down, working, writing, singing, just waiting for your shot. Well, safe to say, that shot showed up. Now he's touring the country, making records. He's got one of the 30 biggest songs in country music. Not bad for a guy who used to spend his days under the hood, huh? And something tells me Chase Matthew ain't done climbing yet. Up this week to number 28, my buddy Chase with Holding It Down. There's-

0: 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You know, my dad was a Special Forces Green Beret, so thank you for supporting the troop salute.
1: This is Green Beret Bob. Fitz is my son. I proudly served my country from 66 through 72 with the Army Special Forces. We live in a land of the free because of our brave men and women, past and present. This is our troop salute.
0: This weekend, I want you to remember one name, Major Alex Klinner. Alex was a United States Air Force pilot. And earlier this year, he was killed in a KC-135 crash in western Iraq during U.S. military operations in the Middle East. But Alex wasn't simply an Air Force pilot. He was somebody's husband, Libby's husband. And that's the part of the military service we sometimes don't see, because when somebody raises their right hand and volunteers to serve this country, their family serves too. They wait, they worry, they watch the phone, they count the days until somebody comes home, and then sometimes they're handed a sacrifice that none of us would ever want to imagine. Major Alex Klinner of the United States Air Force, this weekend, we honor you for our CT-40 troop salute. And that is something to be proud of.
2: There's a story that my daddy tells religiously, like clockwork every time he sees an opening in a conversation about the way things used to be.

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We were kings which raised a dirt floor poor. Of course, that was back before the war. Yeah, your uncle and I made quite a pair, flying F-15s through hostile air. He went down, but they missed me by a hair. He'd always stop right there and say,

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Dad, I wonder if I ever let you down. 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Well, he lowered his voice, then he raised his brow. 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

0: this song, Montgomery Gentry and Something to Be Proud Of. That song came out back in 2005 and went all the way to number one on the country top 40 countdown. But 20 plus years later, I think those words may hit even harder, because at the end of the day, a life that you could look back on and say, yeah, I did something that mattered. And that's a pretty good life. That's something to be proud of. Your Troop Salute was supported by my friends at Progressive Insurance. 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Coming up on the Country Top 40 with Fitz, Blake Shelton's been doing this long enough that he's the guy other artists look up to. But here's what I love. There's still a few people who could turn Blake Shelton into the fan. So who still has Blake going, man, I want to be that guy? Oh, you're going to love his answer. Blake, next on the Country Top 40 with Fitz.
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9: Megan Maroney right now at number 27 with Medi.

Medicine from Megan Maroney, flying up 5 this week to number 27. And I love me some of that medicine. Yeah, you know what I love about Blake Shelton. The guy's been around long enough that half of Nashville probably grew up looking up to him. But Blake, he's still a fan. One of the guys who never stop geeking out over also happens to be one of his best friends, Trace Adkins. You're gonna miss this. You're gonna want this back. Blake told me, he said, Fitz, I certainly have had an exciting career and there's also been so much to celebrate, but I still have a lot of guys I look up to in this business. Trace Adkins is not only one of my best friends in the world, he's also one of my favorite artists and one of the most unique sounding singers that's ever come through Nashville. He brings a personality to his recordings that can't be duplicated. I agree with you, Blake. And he's right. Trace opens his mouth and you know who it is before he finishes the first word. But I love hearing Blake say that because no matter how big you get, you never really outgrow the people who made you want to do this in the first place. And Blake is still doing it pretty dang well himself. At number 26, here's Blake Shelton. Let him in anyway. I ain't in

Blake Shelton going up one this week to number 26 with Let Him In Anyway. And now we're going to continue the countdown right now with my homeboy, Russell Dickerson, y'all. If you have ever seen this dude live, you already know Russell does not come with a low battery mode. The guy hits the stage at about 147 miles an hour and somehow just keeps on going. And that's what I love about him. He doesn't take himself too seriously. He loves his fans, and when you go to a Russell Dickerson show, you're not just watching a concert, you're in the middle of one big old party. WrestleMania, brother! That's my dog right there. Cracking the top 25 this week, Russell Dickerson with Worth Your Wild.

Worth Your While from Russell Dickerson. He's pushing forward one more and landing at number 25. I don't know about you, but my kids are already making me show up to Spirit Halloween. And you know what? Maybe you've got those Halloween costumes all picked out for next month. I don't know. But you got Fitz always playing the hits. I will probably be a radio personality who counts backwards on Halloween. As we continue right now with Coe Wetzel, Ella Langley, and Jaded, number 24.

Texas brother, Co Wetzel and Ella Langley with Jaded. Big week for that one, going up forward to number 24. You know, something happens to a guy when he becomes a daddy. All the stuff you thought was just so important before, some of it just isn't anymore. You know what I mean? And Luke Combs is going to tell you having kids just doesn't just change his life. It changed the way he looks at pretty much everything. The songs, the career, the money, what success even means. But what I really love is the way that Luke talks about his boys. He doesn't have some master plan for who they're supposed to become. They don't have to follow dad in the music. They don't have to chase trophies or prove anything to anybody. Luke says his job is pretty simple. Love them. Be there. Let them become who they're supposed to be. Their daddy's going to be right there cheering them on. This week, Luke Combs lands at number 23 with Rethink.

0: things from Luke Combs, moving up two to number 23. And you know you got Fitz playing all the hits. And next up on the countdown, we got the Knoxville, Tennessee native Graylin James at number 22 with Water at a Wedding.
1: Well, I didn't want to show up, but our families go way back. So when you said your vows, that's exactly where I sat. Thank God for open bars, because watching all this ain't easy. In the middle of

0: Graylin James, number 22 again this week with Water at a Wedding. And you got Mr. Fitz playing all the hits from deep in the heart of Texas. And man, how did summer go by so fast? 1 minute we're kicking off Memorial Day. Next thing you know, the kids are back in school. Football's everywhere. Somebody's trying to hand me a pumpkin spice latte. I mean, come on. So coming up, we're going to throw it in reverse for just a minute. One last look at the summer that we just lived. And little country music for the fall that's waiting right around the corner. Roll the windows down, y'all. Check that rearview mirror. Because we're going down to the vault right after this.
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0: Painted you pretty for my Texas brother, Hudson Westbrook. You know, he's actually my neighbor. He lives 4 miles down the road from me. That is not a joke. Hey, Hudson, why don't you come on down and bring me a gallon of milk? Moving up to number 21 and Fitz playing all the hits on the Country Top 40. And my friend, Labor Day is come and gone, right? But there's something about this particular weekend that just makes you look in the rearview mirror just a little bit longer. So that's exactly where we're heading, into the CT Vault right now. And don't forget, your ticket to the vault is brought to you by my amazing friends at O'Reilly Auto Parts, your professional parts people. 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
1: Hello, Fitz. Please step in front of the retina eye scanner.
0: And hello there, eye retina scanner. How you doing?
1: Are you wearing shoulder pads?
0: No. I guess you just realized, it's football season. But no, I've been doing some kettlebell workouts. These are not shoulder pads.
1: You look good in those shoulder pads.
0: Thank you. They're not shoulder pads, but I'll take the compliment anyway. Thank you.
1: Access granted.
0: All right. Woo. Is she getting crazy, or is it just me? I don't know. Anyway, let's go ahead and start it up in the year that Friends aired its final episode.

0: Facebook first went online, and Kenny Chesney released a song about the way music continues straight back to another time and place. One chorus, and then suddenly you're riding around with your friends, falling in love for the first time, or remembering a summer that you thought would last forever.
1: And I

It's a full release, I Go Back. And moving on, Follow Me This Way, we're going to go another 3 years to a song for anybody who's ever wished they could walk back into their old high school and just have a quick conversation with the kid they used to

2007. That was Brad Paisley with Letter to Me. And finally, we're going to take a seven-year jump forward. Follow me this way. Always watch those steps. We're going to go to a song with a title that sounds like it's about NASCAR, but Eric Church says it's really about life. It's about friendship, youth, and those moments that don't seem all important while you're living them until years later when you realize that they were some of the best days of your life.

2014. That was Eric Church with Talladega. And that concludes our trip to the rearview mirror edition of Bob Kingsley's CT40 Vault. You know, these songs aren't old, friend. They are, you know what? They're time machines. And I can't wait to see you right here next weekend, same time, same place. You know I'm going to be here. This is where we hang out together. All right, I love our time together. And don't forget, your ticket to the vault was brought to you by my friends at O'Reilly Auto Parts. 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And follow me right over here. This way, watch your step across this famous threshold and give your boy a little hand here. Big old push. Let's push this DeLorean size door. Come on, a little push to slam shut behind us.

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2: This hour of the Country Top 40 with Fitz is brought to you by my friends at the Home Depot. And Home Depot, thank you as always for being a part of the Fitz fam. Country Top 40. Let's do this. My name is Fitz, and I was born to play the hits, playing them all the way from Alaska, where it's literally never gotten above 86 degrees, to Death Valley, California, where it's about 110 to 115 right now in the norm. So I'm down here in Texas, and we're still roasting away, y'all. But you know what? Summer's over. Fall's coming. Pumpkin spice is on the way. Glad you are with me this weekend. Wherever the thermometer may find you this weekend, I hope that you could tune in and turn up, because we're halfway there to number one. Country music's official countdown.
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2: Kicking this thing off is John Party, taking it away now with a song he wrote with Luke Laird and Wyatt McCubbin. It's called

0: No.
1: John Party, P-A-R-D with an I. Ain't no party like a John Party, party like a John Party, party don't stop. Taking up one to number 20 with Boots Off. And these next two men, they got to put those boots on because they're about to ride, ride, ride. You don't want to ride without them boots on. Here's George Burge and Luke Bryan, number 19 on the Country Top 40 with Fitz.

Ride, Ride. Sliding back 7 this week to number 19. Well, all right. Jelly Roll found himself in a little bit of a firestorm recently after some jokes he made hosting a late night show ended up costing him an invitation to perform. And you know how these things go. Everybody picks a side. You know, the internet gets loud and suddenly we're all yelling at each other for no reason. But Jelly didn't really want to play that game. Instead, he came back to something a whole lot simpler, how we treat each other. Jelly said, hey, human dignity isn't a Republican nor Democrat. Compassion isn't left wing and mercy isn't right wing. And you know, really? I mean, that's the heart of what Jelly's been talking about for years. Grace, second chances, remembering there's an actual human being on the other side.

hands up from the Reverend Roll. Jelly Roll moving up two spots to number 18. And we'll add one more artist to this lineup, and you got yourself the starting lineup of the CT40 basketball team. That's right. How about this? Your starting lineup, ladies and gentlemen, taking the court right now, Hardy, Morgan Wallen, Eric Church, and Tim McGraw. Yeah, they're getting ready to score some points at number 17 with MacArthur.

0: A story of legacy right there. Hardy, Morgan Wallen, Eric Church, and Tim McGraw climbing up two to number 17 with an unbelievable song, MacArthur. You know, every weekend on the Country Top 40, I do a segment called The Good Stuff because good feels good. And coming up, an 8-year-old girl, the Hudson River, and a complete stranger who had only seconds to decide what to do.
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0: phone, keys, wallet from Lainey Wilson and John Mayer, backing up one to number 16. Zach Top, bringing that classic country sound to a whole new generation. 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
1: Playing a rodeo in Montana tonight.

0: That was a little bit of Zach Top with South of Sanity. Also headed south down the countdown, easing back two places to number 15. And all right, y'all, this is one of those stories that makes you remember that there are still some really good people walking around this planet. That's what the good stuff is all about. Good feels good. And this weekend, it's all brought to you by my friends at Boot Barn. And Boot Barn, thanks for being part of the Fitz fam.
1: That's the good stuff.
0: This happened last weekend in Troy, New York, when a little 8-year-old autistic girl somehow ended up in the Hudson River. And before police could even, you know, get there, a complete stranger saw this child in the water and jumped in. They didn't know her. They didn't just stop to ask questions. They just saw a little girl who needed help and they went. The problem was, once the witness reached her, a seawall made it impossible to get them both back onto the dry land. So the stranger stayed in the river, keeping the little girl afloat, keeping her calm, until Troy police officers arrived and they climbed down the seawall and they pulled them to safety. And here's the part that I love telling you. She's okay. No injuries. There couldn't be a better song coming out of this one than from Rascal Flatts. I Won't Let Go. And that's the good stuff. It's life.

Alaska Flats right there with I Won't Let Go, your good stuff song of the week. Because good feels good. All brought to you by my friends at Boot Barn. Boot Barn celebrates the values of honesty, hard work, ingenuity, and perseverance, proudly offering a piece of the American spirit. Plus, I go there like 3 times a week. Boot Barn, keep west. Y'all, this is where country music greatness is born and bred. The Country Top 40 with Fitz, the most impactful countdown in country music, and country music's longest-running countdown show. And check it out, y'all. This duo's been around the block a time or two. 8 number ones, more than 14 billion streams to their name. And they're racking up a couple more million with this song right here. Here's Dan and Shay, clocking in at number 14 with Say So.

0: music for these hit makers. They have hobbies and interests too. And for Riley Green, he is a diehard college football fan just like you and me. And Riley has found a pretty comfortable way to keep up with every snap while rolling from one show to the next. In fact, his new tour bus may have more screens than your favorite sports bar.
1: I've got a new bus and it's got TVs like everywhere. There's TVs in the bathroom. There's like two TVs above my bed. So I think I'll be able to watch a lot of college football this year. Definitely a way to pass time when you're on the road, when you're wishing you could potentially be at some of these ball games. It'll be good to be able to watch them on the road.
0: TVs in the bedroom, TVs in the bathroom, TVs everywhere. Riley Green's officially traveling in the college football command center. I've seen it. It's unbelievable. It looks like Sports Center meets Star Trek. Here he is now, Riley Green, landing at number 13 with Think.

Riley Green with a big move up 4 to number 13, getting so close to the top 10 with Think As You Drunk. And you got Fits, and you know I was born to play the hits with ZJK right now, keeping that buzz alive at number 12 with Get to Drinkin'.

0: ZJK, Zach John King, y'all, pushing forward two more to number 12. Coming up on the Country Top 40 with Fitz, two kids asleep in the backseat and one exhausted mama behind the wheel, and a country song that suddenly made something her husband said years ago make perfect sense. She laughed at him then, but she ain't laughing now. Ooh, this is going to get every parent listening. Turn it up and stay right here. Your CT40 fan favorite, Music with Memories, is next.
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10: And you know I'm an Ella Fella. I consider myself the president of the Ella Fellas fan club. I'm just going to say that right now. Welcome back, y'all. You got Fitz playing the hits. Ella Langley right now with Loving Life Again at number 11. Say-

The Langley jumping up 5 places, taking over at number 11 with Loving Life Again. I would love to hear from you right now on our Country Top 40 with Fitz Facebook page. What is that special song in your heart with that special memory attached to it? It's your CT40 fan favorite segment, Music with Memories. And the thing is, with Music with Memories, I've been doing this segment on all of my shows for many, many years. But when I became host of the Country Top 40, I knew I had to bring this segment along. And I'm glad you love it. And I received a message from Jennifer. And Jennifer says, "What's up, Fitz, the guy who plays the hits? When this particular song, Life Changes, came out, my husband and I had 2 little kids and we were exhausted all the time. There were toys everywhere. Somebody always needed something and it felt like we were just constantly running late. And then one Saturday, we were driving home from my son's soccer game and both kids were asleep in the back seat, still wearing their uniforms, and Life Changes came on the radio. And my husband reached over and he grabbed my hand and he said, 'Hey, we're going to miss this someday.' And I laughed at him like, 'Yeah, right.' Well, our kids are teenagers now, and he was right. Every time this song comes on, I could see those 2 little faces asleep in that back seat again." So, Jennifer, that's what Music with Memories is all about, because isn't that how life works? We're so busy trying to get through the certain seasons that we don't realize we're going to miss them. And sometimes we don't remember that exact date. We don't remember what time it was, but, buddy, we remember the song. So, for Jennifer in Bozeman, Montana, here's Thomas Rhett with Life Changes. Because around here, the memories are just as important as the music.

Play that one up for Jennifer in Bozeman, Montana. That was Thomas Rhett with Life Changes, your Music with Memories song of the week. And come on, come on, don't waste any time. What about you? Do you have a special song in your heart with your special memory attached?

to it. Send me a message right now on our Country Top 40 with Fitz Facebook page. Message me at the very top. Make sure it says Music with Memories. And it's all brought to you by my friends at T-Mobile.

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3: All right, y'all. You got Fitz playing all those hits, and look at us. We made it. We started this thing way back at number 40, and now there are only 10 songs left standing. And, man, I love this weekend. Labor Day's behind us. Summer's starting to disappear in that rearview mirror. The kids are back in their routines. Friday night lights glowing everywhere. College football's taking over Saturday. The NFL is back, baby. And somebody in your family's already decided it's fall and broken out the pumpkin spice. So, this is that time of year when Saturday mornings sound like marching bands. Sunday sounds like football on the TV and the grill is still hot. The windows are still down and country music just sounds a little better riding along with you. So wherever this weekend has you, at the ball field, in the garage, hauling kids all over everywhere, firing up the grill, working a shift, or just finally getting 5 minutes to yourself, I'm glad you're here with me, because now you know what time it is. It's top 10 time.
5: This is Amy Green from Orlando, Florida. And oh my God, I am such a fan of Luke Bryan. I'm like the world's biggest Luke Bryan fan. Ever since I saw him down here in 2007 play a little tiny show, I've been hooked. So Fitz, would you please play Country and She Knows It for me and all the other country girls who know it on the Country Top 40. Let's go.
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3: Well, Amy, thank you for that voice memo. A big shout out to Orlando. Man, I wish I was there just sitting on a beach with you. And you know what? You're about to love Luke Bryan even more because he was just in the CT40 studios last week and he is as genuine and down home as they get. It's still all about hunting, his kids, his daddy, and where he came from. Luke Bryan is the real deal and he is clocking in at number 10 with Country and She Knows.

country, and she knows it from Luke Bryan going up one to number 10. You know, it's really important to listen to those voices around you, you know, to the ones that stick by your side, the ones that give you the confidence to keep pushing forward. Lauren Elena says if it wasn't for her husband, we may never have heard this song. Here's Lauren Elena, Chase Matthew with All My Exes, number 9. Another

0: Shannon Lane and Chase Matthews stepping up one to number nine with All My Exes, and Fitz playing all the hits. And I tell you, it doesn't get much more country than writing a song about a truck. I mean, Red Akins has done it.
1: That ain't my truck in her drive.
0: And so did Lainey Wilson.
2: Good as it is tough, I got a heart like a truck.
0: So now it's Bailey Zimmerman up right now doing his thing about his truck. Chevy Silverado, Bailey, number 8.

0: Bailey Zimmerman spending another weekend at number 8 with Chevy Silverado. Country Top 40. All right, y'all. One of our CT40 listeners might be in some serious relationship trouble, and Matt in Des Moines just learned something about his girlfriend that has him questioning their entire future. So coming up, we're going to talk him through it on the Country Top 40 with Fitz. And our run to number 1 continues. Country.
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0: What's up, y'all? It's Fitz, the guy who plays the hits from the Country Top 40 Countdown, and this might be my favorite time of the year. Football's back. The weather's finally thinking about cooling off a little bit, and every weekend basically becomes an excuse to eat. I'm talking about tailgates, wings, burgers, beer, and then here comes Thanksgiving and the holidays right behind it. 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And that's why I'm taking Active Liver from New Nordic. 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

0: There's a certain kind of quiet on the weekend that only business owners understand. 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

Not yet. Hopefully fall is almost here, and hopefully the temperature is comfortable where you are, but we're celebrating together by checking out the biggest songs in country music, climbing all the way to number 7 with Kane Brown and Woman.

Shane Brown falling from the top spot from last weekend, down 6 to number 7 with Woman. And all right, y'all, apparently I'm giving relationship advice now, I guess, because Matt in Des Moines sent me an instant message, and he sent me a country music crisis message that could determine the future of his entire relationship. And Matt says, Fitz, serious relationship question. I've been dating this girl for 3 months. Everything's great, except she says she doesn't really like country music. Is this something that we could work through? All right, Matt, my brother. Whew, 3 months in, and we're already facing adversity. Listen, here's what I need you to do. Don't panic. Don't immediately throw George Strait at her. That's advanced level country. Start slow. Maybe a little Chris Stapleton. Maybe some Luke Combs. Sort of ease into Miranda. And then we introduce King George. You don't take somebody who's never been skiing and immediately, you know, shove them down a black diamond slope. But Matt, if 6 months from now she looks at you directly in the eyes and she says, hey, I still don't like George Strait, I can't legally tell you what to do, but you know what? I'll pray for you. I'll pray for her. You might have to say, see ya. That's all I'm saying. But keep the messages coming. Find me everywhere on social media. You can also go to our Country Top 40 with Fitz Facebook page. Send me a message. I think it's going to be all right. I think we got a good plan. Morgan Wallen right now with Been By Now, number 6.

Morgan Wallen with Been By Now, moving up three to number six. I love this talented singer-songwriter right here, Jason Aldean's secret weapon, if you ask Jason Aldean. His name is John Morgan, friend of the CT40 Fitz fam, and this song is called Kid Myself at number five.

Kid Myself from John Morgan going up two this week and cracking the top five. Way to go, John. You know, Kenny Chesney's played some of the biggest stages on the planet, but he says something happens when he gets up there with all of you for a couple of hours. He says life just shuts up. Kenny told me, when I'm up there on stage with the audience and we're all just there together, I truly believe nobody's thinking about yesterday or tomorrow or what happened this morning or hopefully the stress in their life. We're not looking too far ahead or too far back. I truly believe with the music that we've created and with the audience, that's where I live the most, in the present. And man, I just love that. No yesterday, no tomorrow, just right now. That's what we should all be doing, actually, living in the moment. So if you've ever been in the middle of a Kenny Chesney crowd, you know exactly what he means. No Shoes Nation, what's up? I love you. For the next couple of minutes, forget everything else and just turn it up and just be right here with me. And number four, here's Kenny Chesney and Carry On the Country Top 40 with Vince.

Kenny Chesney bringing it on home, up one to number four with Carry On. And I want to give a big shout out to my London country music fans. We love you. Thanks for being part of the Fitz fam on the Country Top 40. Arriving at number three, it's Stella Lefty showing up for the second time with Boston. On a

If that one doesn't get stuck in your head, I'm not sure you're a human person. I love it. I like it when he's nice to me. Stella Lefty hanging in there at number three with Boston. Continuing the hits, working our way toward number one is Luke Combs. Reigning at number two this weekend, just drooling for a shot at the title. He's getting close. Here's Luke with Be By You.

0: Several weeks deep at number two for Luke Combs so far, knocking on the door of another number one song of his own, Be You. It was Kane Brown at the top last weekend, and since then he's fallen from that position, leaving a vacancy for the most coveted spot on the countdown, and we're going to find out who fills it right after this on the Country Top 40 with Fitz. 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

0: song in the world in country music, but that's only after I do a little warm-up first. Yeah, I'm not going to do it without warming up, all right? I'm going to say it again. Ain't nobody going to pull a hammy on my watch. And your warm-up to number one is brought to you by Sleep Number. And I'm going to take you back exactly 12 years to September of 2014 when one of Kenny Chesney's biggest songs almost didn't belong to Kenny Chesney. Shane McAnally, Rodney Clausen, and Luke Laird, they're just sitting around writing one day and nothing is working, and Shane starts going through his phone looking at random song titles that he'd saved and sort of little snapshots of American life, you know, quick stops, right? Church parking lots, all those little things that you just grow up around and don't think twice about. And then somebody realizes, hold up, wait a second. What if those aren't song titles? What if that's the song? So they start stacking all these little snapshots of growing up in America, right? And boom, American Kids. They sent it to Kenny Chesney, and Kenny didn't even open up the email. You know what I mean? Think about that. One of the biggest songs of your career is just sitting there unread in your inbox. And eventually, Little Big Town hears it, and they put it on hold. Game over, right? Nope. Sometime later, Shane McAnally is actually sitting on an airplane with Kenny, and Kenny's working on the big revival and tells Shane, basically, man, you know what? I still don't have the song. I need that song. I need that song that this album can stand on. And Kenny starts digging through his old emails, and there it is, the message he never opened. He hits play on American Kids, the demo, and before the song is even over, Kenny knows, all right, that's it. I want it. Little Big Town graciously let it go. Kenny records it, and in September of 2014, 12 years ago this month, it goes all the way to number one. Here's Kenny Chesney with American Kids, your warm-up to number one.
1: Double wide quick stop, midnight tea top, Jack in a cherry coat town. Mama and daddy put their roots right here, cause this is where the car broke down. Yellow dog school bus, kicking.

Full circle moment. Taylor Swift has lived a whole lot of musical lives, but this song actually goes all the way back to when she was only 5 years old. Taylor grew up loving the movie Toy Story, and so did her buddy and longtime collaborator, Jack Antonoff. And after Taylor saw an early screening of the fifth movie, she didn't go home and think about writing a song. She called Jack and basically said, "Dude, we have to write this." Taylor says, "Jack and I talked about Toy Story all the time and how that really shaped her childhood. So after seeing it in the theater, she said, I called them up and I just really quickly blurted out like, hey, we need to write this song. We need to write this song. Writing this song felt like a musical departure and just coming home at the same time. Coming home." And that's something pretty cool about hearing Taylor say those words, because from a five-year-old little girl falling in love with Toy Story to writing a song for the character she grew up with and now finding her way all the way back to the top of the country countdown, I'd say that's about as full circle as it gets. Or maybe to infinity and beyond. So country music, welcome her home. Your brand new number one. Here's Taylor Swift. I knew it. I knew you. Number one in country music.

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And talk about a full.

Taylor Swift scoring her first country number one in over 14 years. On her way up three places to number one with I Knew It, I Knew You. From the Toy Story 5 soundtrack, just a huge congratulations to Taylor and Jack Antonoff on this one. Way to go, y'all. You nailed it, and I hope you guys are throwing a big old Toy Story themed party listening to the Country Top 40 with Fitz right now. And Taylor, girl, you know I love you. I just want to say many, many more. Country Top 40. And that is how we count them down from number 40 to number one. That is this week's presentation of the 40 biggest hits in country music, compiled and ranked each week by MediaBase 24/7. And I want to give a shout out to the CT40 staff, including Cody Culberson, the notorious DEP, Deborah Evans Price, Nick Allen, Drew Brownfield, and Scott Mahalik. The Country Top 40 comes to you each week from the good folks at North Star.

audio, and we do it all from the original CT40 studios deep in the heart of Texas. And I am Fitz. We're going to find out if Taylor Swift is going to do it all over again at number one with I Knew It, I Knew You. And I just want to thank you all again for joining me this weekend. And have a great week ahead. Remember to think big, because you're thinking anyway. And who's better than you?

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0: 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Good evening. I'm Lewis Stowe.
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0: It's What's New from Nashville, playing the new stuff for you tonight. Now, Hudson Westbrook, he was at Rock the Country in Ocala a few weekends back. Painted you pretty, K Country.

Georgia native Cole Swindell, girl dad on K-Country. Good evening. I'm Lewis Stokes. Thanks for being up with me tonight. Megan Maroney, congratulations to her. Nominated for some CMA awards, including a female vocalist of the year. Medicine is her latest, keeping it country on 93.7 K-Country.

That's the new one from Corey Kent, Empty Words. What's new from Nashville, 93.7K Country. I'm Lewis Stokes. Before that, Brantley Gilbert, Good Damn, and Jacob Hackworth. He'll be at our 43rd K Country Acoustic Concert tomorrow night. What took you so long? It's September 13th. It's Grandparents Day, Peanut Day. It's also Celiac Disease Awareness Day. Oh, my day. Bald is Beautiful Day. Pet Memorial Day. Kids Take Over the Kitchen Day. Positive Thinking Day. Hug Your Hound Dog Day. Programmer 256 Day of the Year Day and Uncle Sam Day. There's a bunch. Well, Tucker Wetmore found out this week he's nominated for a CMA Award for New Artist. Who Told You That is his latest. K-Country.

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1: And that's Gavin Adcock. He was with Morgan Wallen in the Swamp both nights when he's in Gainesville and Wannabe. Before that, Jordan Davis and his latest in Mess. I'm Lewis Stokes. Good evening to you. Got the second half of the show coming up with Chris Young, Raylan James, Mad Metcalf. He'll be at our acoustic concert tomorrow night. And Parker McCollum and more. 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K-Country's forecast from the WCJB TV 21st Alert Weather Center tonight, partly cloudy, 30% rain chance, low around 74. Tomorrow, mostly sunny, but showers and thunderstorms likely, 60% rain chance, high near 92. Tomorrow night, mostly cloudy skies, showers, thunderstorms likely, 60% rain chance, low around 74. For all the current weather conditions, log on to 352today.com, your community connection.
0: It's another K-Country concert staycation giveaway showcasing four separate staycation concert periods, one right after the other. Staycation contest period number one will be tomorrow, featuring Blake Shelton, October 24th downstate in Hollywood. Staycation contest period number two is September 28th through October 9th, starring Kane Brown, Lee Bryce, and Brantley Gilbert, November 12th in Hollywood. Staycation contest number three is October 12th through October 23rd, starring Riley Green, November 21st in St. Pete. Staycation contest period number four is October 26th through November 13th, starring Cody Johnson and Jason Aldean, February 26th and 28th in Tampa, and meet and greet passes along with 3 days hotel accommodations. All staycations come with a pair of concert tickets and hotel accommodations. 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

Chris Young, title track of his new album, I Didn't Come Here to Leave. What's new from Nashville? 93.7 K Country. Lewis Stokes up with you tonight, September 13th. And Graylin James, Water at a Wedding. K Country.

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You bet. The St. Johns River is your bass and catfish headquarters for that. 93.7 K Country.

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1: Hi, and I'm Lewis Stokes, your host. Had a fun time tonight playing all the new stuff. I'll be back with you in the morning at 10 o'clock. The Mr. Bob Morning Show coming up at 5:30 in the morning. 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
1: He's a ranch hand in a pinch, man. 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

Speaking of the coast, remember Five for Beach, you and me. That sunset, cliffs by the sea, and the night rolled in. And you still talk about that moon that I can't recall, but God, I.

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0: country am I in?
1: It doesn't matter. It's 5 o'clock somewhere.
0: It's always on 5 in Margaritaville, come to think of it.
1: Yeah, I heard that.
0: You've been there, haven't you?
1: Yes, sir.
0: I've seen your boat there.

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1: I'm ready. 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
1: I'm gone.
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And proud to be flying the red, white, and blue. We now pause to honor America

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9: Assemble!
10: All right! Okay, then. All right. Wow. Wow.
1: Assembling all losers?
10: Present. How you doing there, Crystal?
1: I'm good. How are you?
10: I'm doing okay so far.
1: Yeah?
10: Yeah, I think so. Yeah, on National Creamfield Donut Day. So
1: we
10: have to celebrate somehow. I don't know. Somebody bring us some Creamfield donuts.
1: You know what's really good? What's next level? The cream-filled with jelly-filled combined together.
10: It's a jelly donut.
1: Yeah, but you got to have the cream, too. The cream and the jelly.
10: I've never had that.
1: Oh, it is next level chef's kiss.
10: I've never had that. So, okay. So, yeah, cream-filled donut day. Mm-hmm. So maybe we'll get some with jelly and cream-filled.
1: Maybe. Just a donut. Anyone listening?
10: Please. It's Monday. We need donuts. Okay, is that it?
1: It's going to be a long one, too.
10: Yeah, well, heat index going to get up there again, about 106. Going to hit the mid-90s today. Yikes. Again?

0: Rise, shine, and laugh along with the 5:30 a.m. Club.
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0: 93.7 K Country. Tonight's the night. Our 43rd K Country Acoustic Concert. Wow, man,
1: yeah,
0: oh man.
1: It's already here.
0: And Jacob Hackworth's going to be there. Kenny Whitmire, Jet Juergensmeyer, and this guy, Madden Metcalf. And you just interviewed him, huh?
1: Yeah, he's a Florida boy. He's
0: yeah,
1: from
0: he is.
1: Here, home.
0: Isn't that cool? This is a little taste of what you get tonight from 93.7 K Country. Baby,

0: boy. I bet she sings that tonight. How about that? It's Madden, Metcalf, and Kind of Paradise. Tickets are still on sale. There's a few left. So get them today at our website, 937kcountry.com. Also at the Riley, too.
1: Yeah,
0: so,
1: join us tonight. I mean, the show's at 7 o'clock. Yeah. You'd be surprised at these stars. You know, Jacob Hackworth right now is on tour with a former acoustic artist.
0: Yes.
1: Tucker Wetmore.
0: Yeah, Tucky.
1: Yeah. So, they all know each other. You never know where they're going to end up.
0: And Kenny Whitmire was just at Rock the Country.
1: Right.
0: Here at the Florida Horse Park.
1: Mm-hmm.
0: I'm like, what? How about that?
1: Yeah, I didn't even realize he was going to be there until he was there.
0: Isn't that like, hey, no. So yeah. You already got a little taste of Kenny Whitmire if you were at the Florida Horse Park for Rock the Riley. Listen to me.
1: We're already thinking about tonight.
0: Yeah, we are. Rock the Riley is Wind FM, you know?
1: Right.
0: But tonight, it's our 43rd K Country Acoustic Concert at the Riley Arts Center.
1: Mm-hmm.
0: We'll be rocking it a little bit.
1: We
0: you know?
1: Will be.
0: Oh, yeah.
1: Those boys definitely will be.
0: Like, we know how to rock.
1: Mm-hmm. Uh-huh.
0: Yes, we do. We don't just country.
1: We country.
0: Yeah.
1: We rock in country.
0: Yeah, that's right. Absolutely right. So, in fact, you just finished up interviewing Jacob Hackworth, right?
1: Yes.
0: Oh.
1: So I'll have that up here probably later on this afternoon around midday.
0: Oh, very cool.
1: I'll get it up there. I'll just kind of get to know him a little bit, especially if you're going to be at the show tonight. Maybe you don't know a lot of these artists or where they're from. Check out some of those videos.
0: They're going to be future stars, aren't
1: 100%.
0: They? 100%. Oh, man. So check it out. Few tickets left.
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3: K-Country's forecast from the WCJB TV 20 First Alert Weather Center.
4: Partly sunny skies this morning with scattered showers and thunderstorms throughout the afternoon and into the evening as highs make it into the lower to middle 90s. Tonight, storms will clear out by sunset with lows dropping into the lower to middle 70s. A mix of sun and clouds again on Tuesday. Another chance for some scattered showers and storms by the afternoon. High temperatures Tuesday making it into the lower 90s. From the TV 20 First Alert Weather Center, I'm meteorologist AJ Willey on 93.7 K-Country.
5: Fast rising number one song for this bull rider, Cole Swindell. 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Happy

0: 93.7 K Country. Luke Combs, Be By You. I think it was the number one last week on the Billboard chart. Well, he's finally made it number one on the media-based country chart. So,
1: okay.
0: I don't know. I don't understand why there's two country charts. I don't get it.
1: So, is he number one on both right now, or is it just on
0: the one? I only noticed the one that he made it number one.
1: Well, he made it, I guess.
0: Well, there you go, because, you know, it's been a struggle for him.
1: Right, to get a single number one in his career has been so hard.
0: And there it is. Out of how many? I don't know. He's doing pretty good.
1: Yeah, he's a good boy.
0: He still hasn't bought a bigger house, though, has he? You know?
1: No, he said he's going to wait till the boys were a little bit bigger, because right now they're so little, he wants them all to just be close.
0: Oh, they got a three-bedroom, two-bath house or something like
1: that? No, a two-bedroom.
0: It's a 2-2.
1: It's a 2-2.
0: Oh.
1: With three boys.
0: With three boys.
1: Yeah, the two-in-one room. Don't ask me why I know all these details, but two-in-one room, and then the baby's still in the room with them. Okay. This is the baby.
0: All right. Well, there you go. So. Wow. I don't know. Yeah. It's like, Luke, come on, buddy.
1: Eventually. He said, right now we're enjoying it.
0: Cash in, buddy. Come on. It's all right.
1: I think you'll be okay. At least get an extra bedroom.
0: Oh, look what's back. HI heat index.
1: Oh, man. I know.
0: 106 today?
1: I know. And it's still going to rain. So, like, what's the difference?
0: It's like, what is going on? Yeah, getting up into the low to mid 90s today. Come on, you can get rid of these 90s now. Come on, it's almost fall. Come on.
1: I'm ready for some jacket weather.
0: Well, you got your jacket on right now?
1: Yeah, but I mean, that's inside the studio jacket weather.
0: Oh, okay.
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2: Okay, give us a thought, Mr. Bob and Crystal Kirkhole on our Facebook fan page. You can text too. Share something you do that saves your sanity during a busy week. 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

0: 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You live it, we play it.
1: Yeah, baby. Let's go.

0: Yeah. That's right.
1: It's Chris Jansen. What you see is what you get. That's what it's all about right there.
2: It's kind of true.
1: It goes with anybody just about, you know, hey, what you see is what you get.
2: Yeah. You should always take it by the cover.
1: That's right. Hello, 6 o'clock snoozers. Welcome to the world. It is Monday. It is.
2: We're here, y'all. It's all right. Yeah, another day to be alive.
1: Yeah, you didn't sleep through it. You know, you didn't sleep through it a Tuesday.
2: No. So, now it's still Monday.
1: Yeah, heat index today, we'll tell you this, is going to be 106.
2: Mm-hmm.
1: Woo, man. Highs into the low to mid 90s. So, good boy.
2: Summer's just letting us know I'm still here, fall people. Yeah, until the 21st or 2nd, whatever day it is. Yeah, I don't know.
1: Already fired off the Mr. Bob and Crystal quick poll with the 5:30 a.m. club. You can get in on this too. Share something you do that saves your sanity during a busy week. You can comment on our Facebook fan page. You can text 2-877-937-7883. Crystal, what do we got in texting?
2: Brian from Beverly Hills says, workout, weights don't feel pain. You can release it all on them.
1: Yeah,
2: there you go. That feels real nice.
1: And Pamela Livingston on our Facebook fan page says, coffee, coffee, coffee. In fact, Pamela, I just went down the hall. I'm warming up the water so I can make myself something in the Keurig. Mm-hmm. It's called coffee, coffee, coffee, buddy. I'm with you on that one right there.
2: Yeah, coffee's everything.
1: Need it bad. It's Monday, that's why. It's Randy Houser back in the bottle. K-Country. I got

0: present day.
1: Now, there's a group, the band Perry, that started off like gangbusters. I mean, they're just, oh, man, just doing great and all that. And then they said, you know what? We're going to go pop. It's like, oh, what? And they went over to the pop world. And that was it.
2: Not so welcoming. You know, though, I was thinking about this, and I think I might have said it over the weekend. At one point, we had so many groups. We had Lady A, Little Big Town.
1: Yes.
2: I mean, groups were all out. It was a thing. And then all of a sudden, they all disappeared at the same time.
1: Where are all the groups?
2: I know.
1: Where have all the groups gone? So, yeah, the band Perry, then they broke up. One of the Perry brothers said, I'm out of here. Yep. I'll see you later. Now, it's just her and her other brother.
2: Uh-huh.
1: It's like, okay. Yep. So, and they're trying to come back. They tried, they released something just about a couple months ago.
2: Mm-hmm.
1: It was all right.
2: Yeah.
1: It wasn't like, and that was it. And it went away.
2: That was kind of it.
1: So the band Perry. And they're a good group, too.
2: Mm-hmm.
1: Man, solid group. Yeah, well, maybe they'll make a comeback.
2: I'm hoping. I mean, Thompson Square showed up. You know, they released some songs, but, you know, kind of quiet, too.
1: But, you know, you're right about the groups. The groups have, like, disappeared.
2: Yeah. They all came together. They all left together.
1: I think so. So, Mr. Bob and Crystal, quick poll going on our Facebook fan page. You can text, too, at 877-937-7883. Share something with us that you do that saves your sanity during a busy week. Alicia Sands at our Facebook fan page says, you know, not cooking dinner. Well, there you go. That's a sanity saver right there.
2: Sometimes.
1: Yeah.
2: Trying to figure it out what you're going to make alone.
1: Mm-hmm. What do we got in texting, Crystal?
2: We've got Chef Chubbs from Summerfield said, putting the bottle down and talking to Jesus.
1: There you go.
2: There you go.
1: Yeah, amen.
2: That's a good one.
1: Mm-hmm. How about this? The exclusive K-Country Concert Staycation giveaways start today.
2: Mm-hmm.
1: How about that? First one, first keyword coming up in about an hour.
2: Yeah, it's a big one, you guys. We're sending you down to Hollywood, Florida.
1: Yeah, Blake Shelton in concert. What?
2: Yeah.
1: Mm.
2: Plus gas money.
1: Oh, yeah, $200 worth.
2: Yep.
1: Yeah, and fuel.
2: Mm-hmm.
1: See, a couple nights at the hotel.
2: Yeah.
1: Mm. He's at the Hard Rock, too.
2: Yeah, it's a fun place. Just know that you got to go to Lot 8.
1: Okay.
2: Well, if you're going to Uber.
1: Oh, okay. Oh, there you go.
2: That's where we were down for Morgan Wallen.
1: No, you were, weren't you?
2: Yeah, I'll tell you where to get your Uber.
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5: A hot and humid day to start off the work week. High temperatures will make it into the lower to middle 90s this afternoon, but heat index values will be well into the triple digits. We will see some scattered showers and storms through the second half of the day. Tonight, skies are partly cloudy with lows in the lower to middle 70s. Another good chance for some storms on Tuesday as highs make it into the lower 90s. From the TV20 First Alert Weather Center, I'm meteorologist AJ Willey on 93.7 K Country.
6: Gonna be a toasty one.
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6: 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Okay, cupcake.

0: Jason Aldean, his latest and End Time Soon. We got a wreck already. Crystal, what's going on now?
1: Yeah, this is over in Hawthorne on 301 and 219A. Looks like there was an accident. It's not saying any injuries, so just an accident. So hopefully that will clear up a lot quicker.
0: Yeah. 93.7 K-Country will keep you informed all morning long. And if you see something like that, if you're going through that area, let us know. Be one of our traffic spotters. Mm-hmm. Appreciate you. From 93.7 K-Country, partly sunny today. Chance of showers. Highs in low to mid-90s, but that heat index, about 106.
1: Reminding us summer is still alive.
0: I don't know how I feel about this, but Snickers is releasing a banana nut bread chocolate candy bar on Friday.
1: Whoa. Wait, banana nut bread?
0: Banana nut bread chocolate candy bar on Friday.
1: I think I want to try this, actually.
0: Now, some of you have seen it at Walgreens, so it's already there. So it's like, oh. Early reactions have been mostly positive. Now, I love me some banana nut bread. Oh, buddy.
1: I do, too. Ooh. I think they might be...

0: okay. As long as it's not too banana flavored, I think they'll be okay.
1: Okay. But I don't know about the chocolate. Now, I like chocolate. Mm-hmm. Yeah, but I really love banana nut bread by itself. A little bit of butter on it. Mm.
0: Yeah, but have you ever had our chocolate or banana dipped in chocolate?
1: Not lately.
0: Okay.
1: No, I haven't. Okay. I don't think I've ever done.
0: A banana split, right?
1: Oh yeah, yeah.
0: And that has some chocolate in it. Okay. So it's kind of essentially.
1: All right.
0: Maybe.
1: Close. Well, this Snickers bar has peanuts, caramel, nougat, milk chocolate, and the banana flavor.
0: Okay.
1: So there's no actually banana nut bread in there.
0: We're going to have to find these.
1: Yeah, I tell you. 352today.com. They've got the fall guide. It's brand new. Everything fall is right there for y'all. You like how it rhymed
0: that? That's right.
1: Thank you so much.
0: Pumpkin
1: I appreciate that.
0: Pumpkin patches, Halloween stuff.
1: Everything's there, Where were we yesterday? Man, I walked down the aisle. Everything was Halloween. It was in Walmart.
0: Well, that's about right.
1: I'm like, whoa. You know, well, everything was Halloween. The Halloween candy's out already.
0: Okay.
1: You got the aisles already, you know, right as soon as you walk in, right to the right, there it is. All the candy.
0: I got to go.
1: Bags and bags and bags of Halloween candy.
0: Mm-hmm.
1: So I'm getting ready for it. Man, it's okay. Well, it's over a month away, 6 weeks away.
0: Well, a lot of people start having those parties like 1st of October.
1: Well, yeah, that's true, too.
0: You know, Halloween Scream's already happening, Halloween Horror Nights.
1: There you go. So check that out at 352today.com. 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
0: It's Monday, right?
1: It is. 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
0: No!
1: That's pretty tasty, yeah.
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1: Yeah, it started today.
0: It did, yeah. 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
1: You're then qualified for a $100 Publix gift card.
0: Hey, but come on. It's free food.
1: Yeah.
0: It's groceries.
1: I know. All thanks to our friends, Mike Scott Plumbing.
0: That's exactly correct. So let us know the music that you want to hear here at K Country, because we want to play what you want to hear, not the ones you don't want to hear. You know what I'm saying?
1: Right, because then you won't listen.
0: Yeah, well, that's right. So McDonald's. It didn't happen here, but it could happen here. But okay. This happened in Kentucky. This woman paid for a McDonald's apple pie, then learned at the pickup window that the restaurant was out of them. It's like, well, okay. Mm-hmm. Well, then the woman asked for a refund, and the worker told her the location had a no refund policy.
1: No.
0: I'm like,
1: not acceptable.
0: I'm like, wait,
1: either
0: well,
1: give
0: what?
1: Me a pie or you get or substitute. Give me something.
0: Yeah, it's like, what you talking about? What you talking about? Yeah, wait a minute, what?
1: No.
0: You know, and so she says, what? While a second employee was also told not to issue one at all.
1: What?
0: So both workers walked away from the window, and what did they do? They called the police.
1: Stop. She's not a criminal.
0: Yeah, that's right.
1: She just wanted a pie.
0: And she, I want my money back. What you doing?
1: Unbelievable.
0: So
1: this is made up.
0: So the officer said the dispute was actually a civil matter, so he kind of walked away from it too, saying, okay, I'm done with this. The restaurant actually told the woman it was losing way too much money on refunds.
1: We're sorry. I'm sorry.
0: Wait a minute, what?
1: No.
0: So here, from the woman's own mouth herself, want to hear this?
1: Yes, I do, actually.
0: Okay.
2: I'm just not sure how the cops got called. I went to McDonald's, ordered an apple pie. When I got to the window, they said they didn't have one and refused to refund my money.
3: Physically, I cannot do the refund.
4: What, you don't have a cash drawer?
3: I do, but I cannot do the refund. I was told no refunds by my supervisor.
2: Wait, what? I paid for a product, you don't have the product, and you won't get my money back. Huh?
0: Mm.
2: Then they called the cops on me. Somehow I'm the bad guy in this situation. I don't get it.
0: Wow.
1: Right.
0: Wow.
1: No. You know what? They need to actually get a ticketed for, you know, the misuse of 911. Because there's no reason for that.
0: I'm like, what is going on there now? They called the cops. I was like, because she wanted a refund. She didn't get her apple pie.
1: Right, I would at least be substituting something like, listen, here's what's happening in these stores here. Would you like a burger?
0: Yes, it's like, what is going on? Come on now.

0: That's Corey Kent and Miss Hart on a Monday after about that. Heat index getting up to about 106 today. Regular air temperature about low to mid 90s. Woo! Another pit tripper.
1: Mm-hmm. Gonna be another hot one, y'all. We're here.
0: Absolutely right. We still got the wreck going on, Crystal?
1: Yeah, so it's a roadblock. Looks like it's no injury, so hopefully it'll clear up quickly. But if FHP still has this at 301 and 219A in Hawthorne, there is a roadblock due to an accident.
0: Oh, okay, gotcha. Coming up in about 3 minutes, we got Crystal's Corner. What's going on there?
1: Well, this Nash name opens up about crying themselves to sleep when fame all started for them.
0: We'll find out after Keith Urban from 93.7 K-Country. K-Country concert, a staycation. Well, your first keyword coming up at 7:15. Blake Shelton downstate in Hollywood, huh?
1: Yeah, we want to send you with gas, too.

0: Keith Urban, somebody like you right there, and ain't Nicole, you know what I'm saying, right there, you know?
1: Oh. Yeah,
0: I'm just saying. All right.
1: That one still stings for me, so I can't.
0: I thought they were the couple stings. Of the, like, the decade.
1: They
0: you know?
1: Still are for me.
0: Yeah, it's like, man.
1: You know, we're not all perfect.
0: I thought they just had a, you know, one of those cemented relationships.
1: I know. I feel like he kind of admitted that it was his fault without admitting it during one of his songs when he was talking about it.
0: Dude, come on now.
1: I know.
0: Well, there's still hope, isn't there?
1: Maybe.
0: We're not sure.
1: I don't know. You never know. Mm-hmm. Crazier things have happened.
0: Yeah, that's for sure.
1: Yeah.
0: Gonna get hot today. We thought we were done with this, but no. 106 heat index.
1: Summer's still here. You know, fall doesn't start till like the 21st or 22nd.
0: Yeah, well, you know, we were sitting out on the porch yesterday. Yeah. You know, a little bit of rain was about to come, and all of a sudden it cooled down. Like, ooh, nice little breeze.
1: Oh, absolutely.
0: Ooh,
1: I agree.
0: Nice.
1: I agree.
0: Ooh, it was okay.
1: I mean, I think it needs to cool down, but you know.
0: It'll happen, but not today, okay? Low to mid 90s. Got a plan on that. Here we go. Let's hit this button, this one.
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1: I don't think this is a shock to anyone, but Ella Langley is leading in the 2026 CMA Award nominations.
0: Well, she should.
1: She's got 9,
0: oh,
1: okay?
0: Yeah.
1: Entertainer of the Year, Female Vocalist of the Year, Album of the Year for Dandelion, Single of the Year for Be Her and Choosing Texas.
0: And Taylor Swift is up for Single of the Year.
1: Listen, that cannot... You know what this is going to do? Mm. This is going to make her have her Love album be a country album just to share a nomination. If Ella does not win and Taylor takes it home, I won't be in work the next day. I will not be well, okay? I'm just saying it now.
0: Well, you know, you and me both, so it'll be like dead air.
1: Dead air on Thursday.
0: Nobody here.
1: The show is actually going to be airing on ABC on Wednesday, the 18th November.
0: TV 20. Yeah.
1: So Lainey Wilson says she's got the acting bug. She's recently done work with Leanne Morgan on a Netflix comedy series, and they asked, do you have the acting bug? And she says yes.
3: 100%. And I think it's too because, like, I get to work next to people like Leanne. Jesse is going through it, you know, and she's done some things that she might not be proud of herself, too.
1: So Jesse is the character that she's playing on the Netflix series. I don't know what the release date is yet. I don't know. I've never watched the show. Obviously, now I'm going to watch even just the one because of Lainey Wilson.
0: Uh-huh.
1: So Megan Maroney says she used to cry herself to sleep while she was trying to balance out fame and balance out life. I mean, you got to think about it.
0: Wow.
1: Stars like, you know, Megan made it quickly. It took them a long time to get there, but when they got there, I mean, man, they went straight to the top quickly. So mentally, that's got to be a lot.
0: Oh, yeah.
1: And being away from home, like, I mean, it's not easy.
0: That's tough.
1: Celebrating a birthday today, actress Kimberly Williams Paisley is 55. Of course, she's Brad Paisley's wife.
0: Oh, yeah.
1: Also, we've got some local birthdays. Lacey Miller is 39 and works for the Marion County Fire Rescue.
0: Oh, yeah.
1: And her mom also celebrating a birthday, Chris Holliday, who works for Alachua County Jail.
0: Oh, wow.
1: Turning 60.
0: Happy birthday,
1: Happy
0: everybody.
1: Birthday.
0: Yeah.
1: For all the news from Nashville and more, go to 93.7kcountry.com.
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0: 93.7 K Country, Cody Johnson. He's going to be one of our staycations. We got four of these, you know.
1: Yeah, we do.
0: And the first one kicks off here shortly, about 10 minutes. We'll have the first keyword for you today. Blake Shelton, downstate in Hollywood, comes with two nights hotel accommodations and $200 in fuel. Man, look out now.
1: I mean, literally, the whole weekend's taking care of you. Sure, you're going to need some spending money.
0: Sure.
1: But we got your gas covered.
0: Got it going on big time. How about that? Partly sunny today, kids. Chance of showers, highs in the low to mid-90s. So there you have that. We were watching AGT last week, America's Got Talent.
1: Okay.
0: And they had like a retro, they brought back some people that actually did well on the show and all that. And this one guy, I didn't see the beginning of it. You know, just he was on there. I said, oh, who's this guy? And he got cowboy hat on, long hair, real nice looking hair and all that. You know, he's just, you know, big buff and all that kind of stuff, walking around just singing. I mean, I said, this guy's not bad, you know. I thought he was a new, you know, I thought they had a new artist out there or something. I was going, he's pretty good. You know who it was? It was Warren Zeiders.
1: Was it?
0: Yeah, this guy. I went, oh, that's Warren Zeiders? Hey, Warren, what's up?
1: He was on that show?
0: Yeah, he was. And he came back as one of the guests, said, hey, he's one of the guys that made good.
1: Wow.
0: I went, Warren Zeiders. Yeah.

0: Hey, that's Warren Zanis right there. Pretty Little Poison. He was on America's Got Talent last week as, you know, returning, you know, saying, hey, look at what I'm doing pretty good. Like, oh, that's Warren Zanis. I didn't hear the beginning of it. So I'm looking at him, and I didn't know what he looked like.
1: Right.
0: I'm like, oh, this guy's pretty good.
1: Yeah, I'm not sure I even know what he looks like. Yeah, well, now I do, because he gave me the description.
0: Well, there you go. Yes. But he was, you know, he was working the stage and all that, and I was like, hey, this guy's not bad. I thought it was a new contestant.
1: Mm-hmm.
0: It's like, whoops.
1: But it's so interesting to find out where a lot of these stars came from, because sometimes I just hear them. I'm like, oh, I assume, you know, I don't know, they were working somewhere up the ranks.
0: Yeah, well, that's like Morgan Wallen was on one of those shows, you know?
1: Was it American Idol?
0: I think it was American Idol.
1: I think it was American Idol.
0: Yeah, and he didn't make it.
1: Yeah, they rejected him.
0: Yeah, they said, no, see ya. Luke Combs, same thing.
1: Mm-hmm.
0: It's like, whoa.
1: He was on The Voice?
0: He said, yeah, you don't have the look. It's like, the look? What does that mean?
1: That's right, because he did make it to a couple of the rounds.
0: Yeah, it's like, oh, boy. So that was it. Mm-hmm. See you later.
1: Mm-mm. I hate that. That's such a stereotypical. You don't have the look.
0: You don't have the look. It's like, okay, whatever
1: that
0: means.
1: Take your look and shove it is what he showed them.
0: Hey, there you go. Coming up in about 4 minutes or so, your first keyword of the day with the exclusive K-Country Concert Staycation giveaway. First one mm-hmm. of four, Blake Shelton Outstate in Hollywood at Hard Rock.
1: Yeah, we're going to run this. Yeah. This one's going to be running a couple of weeks. So you got time, but make sure you listen for those keywords. You got to at least get one in.
0: Yeah, exactly. We'll give you the other keyword hours of the day today, too. The only time we give you every hour so you can tell your friends, your coworkers, everybody start playing along with this.
1: Mm-hmm.
0: That's what it's all about. On World Hearing Voices Day 2026, has the little voice in your head ever told you not to be doing something, but you just said, no, I'm ignoring it. And did it anyways, man. Mm-hmm. So.

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2: Partly sunny skies this morning with scattered showers and thunderstorms throughout the afternoon and into the evening as highs make it into the lower to middle 90s. Tonight, storms will clear out by sunset with lows dropping into the lower to middle 70s. A mix of sun and clouds again on Tuesday. Another chance for some scattered showers and storms by the afternoon. High temperatures Tuesday making it into the lower 90s. From the TV 20 First Alert Weather Center, I'm meteorologist AJ Willie on 93.7 K-Country.
3: 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How about it? 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In a sentence, Crystal.
1: I got to go to the Ace Hardware Store.
3: Oh, nice. Very good.
1: It's the only thing I can think of.
3: I love that. Yeah, that keyword again is ACE, A-C-E. Now, we're going to have more keywords for you today coming up. Oh, we got another one coming up around 9 this morning.
1: Oh, yeah, fun.
3: Then around 1 this afternoon, around 2 this afternoon, and around 3 this afternoon. Whoa.
1: Wow, there's a curveball for you.
3: We got it going on. 3 in a row right there. Whoa, all right. So write those down, share them with your coworkers, family members, and all that, and get in on this. 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Text the word club, and it's going to be spelled K-L-U-B, club, K-L-U-B, to the K-Country Studio line right now to subscribe. Simple as that. That's that as that. Yeah. The studio line number is 877-937-7883. Get in on that. It's a bonus keyword.
1: Yeah, why? It's easy.
3: Here's Luke Combs in No Love in Oklahoma. Come on.

0: I bet she is. Ella Langley up for 6,000 awards. How about
1: nine
0: that?
1: Nominations at the CMA.
0: Ooh, isn't that something? Nine. Mm-hmm. Well, she deserves every one of them, I think.
1: 100%.
0: She's good like that.
1: Yeah.
0: Ella Langley, Love and Life Again. Up for a single, too, huh?
1: Mm-hmm.
0: I think Choosing Texas is just going to nail it, you know?
1: Oh, Choosing Texas is pretty much going to be where all her awards are and be her.
0: But Taylor Swift's up for a single of the year,
1: Stop it.
0: Just saying she is, right?
1: Stop it. Listen, I will be ill on Thursday morning and not here if Taylor Swift takes that.
0: You're like, going, wait
1: because
0: a minute.
1: What's going to happen? You know what all that's going to do? The nomination alone is she's probably already like, oh, maybe I should make another album.
0: How about that?
1: And then if she wins, she 100% is going to make that Love album a country album.
0: Mm-hmm. Okay.
1: Careful what you wish for, people.
0: I think you're right. I think that's going to happen.
1: Yeah, I like Taylor, mm-hmm. but like over there. Just over there.
0: Well, if you like that Ella Langley song, it's on our listener advisory board right now, brought to you by Mike Scott Plumbing. We fired it off today, so you can go ahead and take that music survey. It's at our website at 937kcountry.com/lab. It's there for you for a couple of weeks now.
1: Yep.
0: So whenever you get a chance, go ahead and take that. We want to know the music you want to hear here at K-Country. And once again, Mike Scott Plumbing, thanks, guys. Mm-hmm. Appreciate you so much. Once you're finished with that, you're then qualified for $100 in groceries from Publix.

0: Gonna love it.
1: Right.
0: Well, the Gators, they're done playing the high school teams. Okay, last two games. Well, Campbell was like, I don't know, 52-3. It's like, what?
1: I mean, they could have stopped playing. At some point, Campbell should have just walked away.
0: You just go, okay, done.
1: Yeah, like I'm tired.
0: So now next game is we get to go to Auburn. Okay, here we go now. Here we go.
1: Right.
0: Now we're talking. Oh, all right.
1: Now we're starting to play.
0: Not a high school team. So
1: yeah.
0: Now, you know, that's Campbell's, you know, hey, you know. They were 2-0 coming in. They're a Division I team. So, mm-hmm. Okay. All right. So they came into the swamp and went, oh, that's what this is all about, huh?
1: Mm-hmm. Yeah. I mean, they got handed.
0: But, also on Saturday, University of Texas student, his name is Connor. He won $1.2 million on Saturday on ESPN's College Game Day.
1: What?
0: Yeah, he did. Connor was asked to make a 33-yard field goal in front of the crowd. He missed his first attempt, wide right. Before the second kick, ESPN analyst Kirk Herbstreit and actor Matthew McConaughey,
1: all right,
0: added $200,000 to the original $1 million prize. So Connor lined it up, kicked his second attempt, and he made it.
1: What?
0: He got himself $1.2 million.
1: Oh.
0: He's a student there. It's like, what?
1: He's lucky they gave him a second chance.
0: Isn't that nice? Wow. Congratulations, dude.
2: Yeah. The one, the only.
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0: 93.7 K Country. Miranda Lambert, Mama's Broken Heart on a Monday after. And I'm going to get a heat index about 106 today. We're back to that.
1: Just a little sprinkle of the final summer before fall, right?
0: How about a sprinkle of free food? How about that from Long John Silver's?
1: Okay.
0: Arr, matey. You got to talk like a pirate.
1: Their hush puppies are good.
0: Yeah. Well, they are good. Yeah.
1: Yeah.
0: Hey, Jimmy, some pirate music, please. On top of it this morning.
1: Okay. I guess we'll say it's pirate music. We'll go with that.
0: Okay. All right. There you go. Long John Silver is bringing back. It's Talk Like a Pirate Day this Saturday. Okay. Now, if you talk like a pirate, you can get a free piece of hand battered fish or a chicken plank at participating locations. We got one out here on the boulevard.
1: We do.
0: In Ocala. Okay. Customers who dress like pirates can claim a larger offer, a free two-piece fish or chicken basket.
2: Are you going to dress like a pirate?
1: I mean, Halloween's here. Maybe you have a pirate costume.
0: And actually, it says guests also qualify with the simple, ahoy, or by wearing a full pirate costume. Okay, so there you go. Free food.
1: Really want the free food, you dress like a pirate.
0: Yeah, well, there you go.
1: You know, it won't take a whole lot.
0: Thanks, Jimmy, for the music. Appreciate it. There you have it. Jimmy.
1: He went to go dress like a pirate.
0: Jimmy left the music room.
1: He said, I'm going to go, be a pirate.
0: Jimmy, come on, stop it. He's back in the music room now. So this Saturday.
1: Yeah.
0: Long John Silver is participating.
1: Pirates everywhere.
0: Jordan Davis.
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0: Clay Walker from 93.7 K Country from years gone by. Clay's a big fan of our K Country listeners. In fact, during the COVID years, he actually did we had to jump through some hoops because, like, hey, how do we talk to some of our artists?
1: Right.
0: And you know, how can they convey and communicate with our listeners? So we did a bunch of Zoom videos and all our Zoom meetings and all mm-hmm. that kind of stuff. And we did one with him. It was really cool from his house. It was awesome. So Brad Paisley did one too. He walked us through his whole house. It was like,
1: I love that.
0: It's like, okay, Brad, what are you doing? You going to sing a song? Oh, yeah, I'll get to that in a minute.
1: I know, so, but it was like MTV Cribs.
0: Yeah,
1: like
0: right,
1: Cribs
0: yeah.
1: With K-Country.
0: Yeah, exactly. Yeah, the COVID years was just weird. You know, mm-hmm. you think back on it, they were just, with the things we had to do. It's like, man, well, you know, we all bonded together and make sure we stayed healthy.
1: Yeah, we all figured it out.
0: Yeah.
1: Somehow.
0: So, Clay Walker did a great one. He showed us the, you know, hey, oh, here's the sunset. We're like, oh, look at that in his yard. So it's really cool. So really nice place. So it was those things that we did during the COVID years. And now it's like, well, okay.
1: We're still doing it. Now it's just part of our curriculum.
0: Yeah, well, I guess so. I don't know. We're not doing the 6 feet
1: anymore. I just meant like, you know, just the industry itself.
0: You still go into stores and you see that on the floor. 6 feet, keep a 6 foot distance. Like, oh, we still doing that? Nah, come on in.
1: Oh, just like from before.
0: Yeah, they never took it off the decals mm-hmm. off the floor. It's like, well, all right then. And that's okay. From 93.7 K Country. Coming up. What happened to this Amazon driver?
1: Mm.
0: This is just one of those, man, he got fired for doing something. And it's like, he thought he was doing a good deed.
1: Stop. Oh, yeah.
0: We'll tell you right after Cam and Chesney's latest. Carry on, 93.7 K Country.

0: 93.7 K Country. It's Kenny Chesney, his latest from Carry On. He just had an album release, was it on the 4th or something like that?
1: Yeah, actually, it just came out that Friday.
0: Hey, okay. So, hopefully we'll hear something about a tour or something, whatever the case may be.
1: I feel like eventually it has to come out, right?
0: Yeah,
1: like, in time.
0: I would think.
1: New album usually means on the road.
0: Absolutely right. We've got Tim McGraw tickets to give away?
1: I think so.
0: Oh, the Morning Mindbender.
1: I heard that rumor.
0: Oh, yeah. Coming up right after 8 o'clock. Mm-hmm. Is that right? Oh, all right.
1: Mm-hmm.
0: Okay, we'll bend your mind a little bit.
1: Yeah.
0: For Tim McGraw concert tickets.
1: Yeah, he's going to be down in Tampa on the 25th of this month.
0: Loving that. Mm-hmm. So, like, okay, that's on the way. We're doing that all week long, huh?
1: All week.
0: Oh, look at us. Aren't we special? We got a heat advisory going on. Heat index going up to about 106 today. Man, partly sunny. Highs in the low to mid-90s. Woo-wee. With that said, we're still in hurricane season. Mm. And, of course, get storm ready for the 2026 hurricane season. Hopefully we don't get any hurricanes at all. Check it out at 352today.com/hurricane. 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So thanks, guys, for sponsoring that. All kinds of stuff there is for you to, you know, everything that you need, you know, like disaster supply kit checklists, all kinds of stuff, too.
1: Yeah, especially if you've never lived here before and you don't have no idea even what a hurricane, you know, I don't know, safety kit might look like.
0: Mm-hmm.
1: Check it out. The whole list is there.
0: So check it out at 352today.com/hurricane. Check that list out because, man, you never know. We don't want it at all.
1: Right.
0: That's what I'm saying. This Amazon, you know, we had Amazon delivered to the house yesterday because we ordered a bunch of stuff for my computer.
1: Yeah.
0: Mason said, here, I'll put it all together. We need a motherboard. We need this. We need that. You know, CPU. We need this. Okay, so had to build a computer because we got struck by lightning outside the house.
1: That's pretty neat, though, that you have someone who can build it for you.
0: Yes, it was, like, really cool. So I was watching him.
1: Mm-hmm.
0: So
1: right.
0: I was helping a little bit. I was taking out the packages and stuff. But Amazon, it wasn't cheap either, let me tell you. But I got all the pieces and parts, got it in there. And Amazon did a fine job, got it here, you know, ordered it on Saturday, came in on Sunday, yesterday.
1: So I love that.
0: Yeah. So, this happened to an Amazon driver. His name is Mike. We'll just go with that. He was sued after resetting a fallen flower pot, and he actually cleaned the dirt from the customer's steps, too.
1: Who sued him?
0: Mike noticed the pot during a delivery, picked it up. And he joked, hey, maybe I'll get a good review for this. Well, a few days later, the customer found a crack in the pot and checked their doorbell cam. And part of the earlier footage was missing, leaving only video of Mike touching the pot. The customer sued Mike and Amazon.
1: Get out.
0: Yeah. And Amazon fired him. Fired Mike. I'm like, man, with just
1: a flower pod?
0: Yeah, with a lot of the footage missing.
1: No.
0: It's like earlier footage.
1: No.
0: Like, wow.
1: No.
0: Man.
1: No, that's a case of an angry person who really had nothing better to do.
0: Yeah.
1: No. Like, I'm sorry. I don't approve.
0: So we're suing Mike and Amazon. Amazon said, no, we'll take care of Mike. We'll fire him. It's like, so they fired Mike. It's like, he was doing a good deed.
1: I hope FedEx or UPS calls Mike.
0: Mm-hmm.
1: And gives him a job.
0: Yeah, definitely. Golly.
1: That's rude.
0: I feel bad.
2: 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The Mr. Bob Morning Show. Bob brings the music. 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
4: 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Tim McGraw tickets can be yours. We're going to play the Mindbender coming up right after Nate Smith and Bulletproof. 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
1: Is this a question?
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4: 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Now you have until 8:15 this morning to text us the correct answer to 877-937-7883. Now, one qualifier will be randomly selected by our computer to win a pair of tickets to see Tim McGraw at the Mid-Florida Amphitheater on September 25th. How about that? Mm-hmm. Okay.

0: Now, here's the question. We all know that Tim McGraw's father was a famous Major League Baseball pitcher whose nickname was Tug, P-U-G. But we want to know, what was Tug's real first name?
1: Oh, Google is your friend.
0: Okay.
2: I mean, honestly, if you don't know, some of you probably know offhand.
0: Maybe.
2: But if you don't, I mean, no one said you can't phone a friend.
0: Well, that's right. Well,
2: That's not us, though.
0: I had to Google it.
2: That's how we got here.
0: That's right. So, once again, we all know that Tim McGraw's father was a famous Major League Baseball pitcher whose nickname was Tug, Tug McGraw. What was Tug's real first name? All right. Got till 8:15. Pull over safely if you're driving. Now, if you won in the past 30 days, it's in our rules. You can't win. Okay. Here's Lady Wilson, 4x4 by you. Okay, Coach.

0: 93.7 K Country. Low Cash is latest talking about. That is on our listener advisory board. Our music survey brought to you by Mike Scott Plumbing. It launched this morning and runs for a couple of weeks. Maybe you can qualify and score yourself some free groceries from Publix, $100.
1: Yeah, I mean, all you got to do is just let us know what you think of the music we play. You're always texting us, tell us to stop playing this.
0: Yeah.
1: So here's your chance. Take the survey and tell us to stop playing it.
0: And also, on the other hand, you all say, hey, keep playing that, keep playing that. Well, then we want to know which ones we should be playing.
1: Mm-hmm.
0: That's what it's all about. You want to keep hearing that one, Low Cash? That's a good song. Yeah, talking about their latest.
1: I like it.
0: From 93.7 K Country. So, yeah, get in on that big time. That's what it's all about. K Country Morning Mind Bender going on right now. You have until 8:15. It's 8:07 right now. Seven after eight. 8:07, 7 past 8. You say that in old time radio. Old time radio right there. You got till 8:15 this morning to text us the correct answer to 877-937-7883 to this question. We all know that Tim McGraw's father was a famous Major League Baseball pitcher whose nickname was Tug. So we want to know what was Tug's real first name.
1: Mm-hmm.
0: A lot of y'all put in there Edwin. That was his middle name.
1: Yeah.
0: That wasn't his first name.
1: Part of his name.
0: You're like going, what? Huh?
1: That was part of his name. Mm-hmm.
0: Okay, wasn't his middle name?
1: Well, yeah. Part of his name.
0: Yeah. Okay. I'm confused now.
1: It's just a different way.
0: Oh, a different way of saying it? Okay.
1: Yeah.
0: It was part of his name. But not. We want to know what was his real first name.
1: Right.
0: That was part of his name.
1: Right.
0: Okay. That was the first part. So
1: there you go.
0: Not the second part.
1: There you go.
0: Okay. Yeah. So it's not Edwin, and it's not Irwin.
1: Or Charles.
0: I'm like, Charles? Charles?
1: I mean, I think that person honestly was giving an honest answer instead of all of our other friends who Googled it.
0: A couple of you said Franklin. I'm like, no, not Franklin. No, it's not.
1: Mm-mm-mm-mm. No.
0: So, what else we got in there? Charles. Some of you said Tug. No, that's it.
1: That we gave you that answer.
0: That was his nickname. Okay, we gave you that.
1: Wasn't that a trick question.
0: No, it wasn't. No. We will say that 179 of you got it right so far. And when we finally wrap it up here around 8:15, we'll have our computer choose one of y'all to go see Tim McGraw in concert.
1: Mm-hmm.
0: Isn't that cool?
1: Yeah.
0: You're smiling. What's going on?
1: You pointed out a text earlier, Patty. Patty said that was an easy question.
0: Well, yeah, Patty, you want them harder?
1: Patty wants it harder, class. I'm just kidding. Patty's like, no. I didn't say that.
0: Patty says, no, wait a minute. That was an easy question. Well, for some, it's not because y'all are saying Irwin and everything.

0: Someone just said Doug.
1: Doug? No, it's not no. Doug. It's not.
0: You know, I feel like people who are giving names are like honestly just trying to guess.
1: Well, that could be too.
0: Just use Google if you really want the ticket.
1: So we all know that Tim McGraw's father was a Major League Baseball pitcher. And maybe some of you don't know that. Whose nickname was Tug. Tug McGraw. Mm-hmm. A big time pitcher. We want to know what was Tug's real first name. So there you go. So a lot of y'all got it right. Mm-hmm. So get in on this when you get a chance from 93.7 King Country, buddy.
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3: A hot and humid day to start off the work week. High temperatures will make it into the lower to middle 90s this afternoon, but heat index values will be well into the triple digits. We will see some scattered showers and storms through the second half of the day. Tonight, skies are partly cloudy with lows in the lower to middle 70s. Another good chance for some storms on Tuesday as highs make it into the lower 90s. From the TV20 First Alert Weather Center, I'm meteorologist AJ Willie on 93.7 K-Country.
4: Hey, you know, it's National Parents Day. 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

0: 93.7 K Country, today's best country. You live it, we play it. Blake Shelton, let him in anyway. We have another keyword for you coming up right around 9 this morning and all day long today, too, for the K Country Concert Staycation featuring that boy, Blake Shelton, downstate, huh?
1: That's right. We're kicking off the season of the staycations, and he's going to be in Hollywood.
0: Yeah. Mm-hmm. Yeah, a couple of nights at the hotel. Yeah. He's going to be at the Hard Rock.
1: Yeah.
0: And, of course, $200 in fuel to get you there, too. Mm-hmm. Get you down the turnpike a little bit right
1: no
0: there.
1: No excuse not to go. Mm-hmm. Or play.
0: Yeah, so another keyword coming up around 9 this morning, but right now we're looking for a winner. Yeah, we are. K Country Morning Mindbender. This is for Tim McGraw. Concert tickets. We asked a question. Well, we'll see if you know it. A lot of y'all knew it. Mm-hmm. Some of you didn't. So
1: some of you Googled. It's okay.
0: Yeah, that's all. Yeah, that's all right. So we do have our computers randomly chosen one. Let's see what's going on here. Call this person. See who it is.
2: Hello.
0: Hello, it's Mr. Bob and Crystal calling from K Country. Who is this?
2: Krista.
1: Hi.
0: Wow, how are you doing today?
2: Good. How are you?
0: We're doing all right. What you up to? What's going on?
2: I'm at work.
0: Oh, where do you work?
2: Freedom Health.
0: Oh, okay.
1: She's waiting. Awesome. She's anticipating. I can hear it in her voice.
0: Yeah. Well, we all know that Tim McGraw's father was a famous Major League Baseball pitcher whose nickname was Tug. What was Tug's real first name?
2: Frank.
0: It's Frank. Yeah.
1: Yeah.
0: Now, did you know that?
2: No, honestly, I Googled it.
0: Yay!
1: That's right.
0: Well,
1: right.
0: Good for you. You got yourself a pair of tickets to see Tim McGraw at the Mid-Florida Amphitheater on September 25th.
2: Woo!
0: Yes. She's excited.
1: She really wanted those tickets.
0: Oh, yeah. Well, we're going to do it all week long. We'll do the Mindbender again tomorrow morning around 6:30. You're like going, oh.

0: 93.7 K Country, today's best country. You live it, we play it. Ashley Cook and your place. I haven't heard from her in a while. What happened to her?
1: It's been a... I think she's doing stuff. She's just not, like, doing stuff. Kind of like Gabby Barrett, where she's doing stuff,
0: but she's not doing stuff. Come on, Ashley, we're waiting for you. Right. Make it happen. Here's a sign that, well, fall may be here close by, but not today with a heat index of 106. Blue Springs Park and Henry Beck Park in Levy County will officially close this Friday as the summer season ends.
1: It's Florida, though.
0: Yeah, it's like, yeah, come on, guys, what's going on?
1: Right. I mean, like, Christmas could be 97 degrees. Maybe not, but still.
0: Warm.
1: Right.
0: You might want to dip yourself in a Blue Springs Park. Get in the springs. Come on now.
1: Well, I guess it gets a little colder out here, like 72, probably a little too much for the water.
0: Well, okay. So they're closing it down this Friday. It's summer season. I said, no, we're closed. Done. See you later. Got to go. It's like, well, all right then.
1: That's unfortunate.
0: Yeah, because I thought they'd just let that go a little bit later.
1: Right.
0: Like you said, it's still warm.
1: It's Florida.
0: Yeah,
1: we have a heat index of 106
0: Yeah,
1: today.
0: It's going up to the low to mid-90s today. It's like, man, I wouldn't mind jumping into this Blue Springs myself. Come on now. Oh, boy. Check it out when you get a chance at 352today.com, your community connection. They've got the fall guide there. Everything fall.
1: Yeah, those pumpkin patches.
0: Yeah,
1: this fall
0: summer.
1: Festivities are going to be coming up.
0: Yeah.
1: Oh, get
0: yeah,
1: you
0: no more
1: mood.
0: Summer. No more summer. It's going to be gone, according
1: to
0: Blue Springs Park.
1: Well, it's still essentially here.
0: Yeah, but now the fall guide is here. And it's like, oh, yeah. So many things. So, man, I love the fall. You know, you got Halloween coming up, Thanksgiving. Oh, man, all the good stuff.
1: Thanksgiving. I can't wait for that. All
0: of
1: the
0: course,
1: food.
0: Macintosh.
1: Mm-hmm.
0: Oh, yeah, that's fun.
1: Mm-hmm. I still haven't done one.
0: Well, were you
1: this
0: doing this
1: my first year.
0: Oh, so you will be doing. Great. We'll have a lot of fun there.
1: Yeah.
0: It's great seeing everybody, too, because their families come by year after year after year. We see their kids grow up mm-hmm. from little babies in the carriages to all of a sudden, yeah, we're driving cars now. It's like, well, dang, dude, you weren't driving a car a long time ago.
1: Yeah.
0: So, yeah, we see your families growing up, too. So, love seeing you at Macintosh from 93.7 K Country. So, check that out when you.

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0: 93.7 Kick Country, Zach Topp, South of Sanity. Now, I don't know. There's a lot of guys. You've heard of Florida Man and all that kind of stuff.
1: Yeah, of course.
0: All across the country, we always we feed everybody across the country, every radio station, every television station, anything you can think of with stories from Florida.
1: No, it's true. Obviously, I'm from Florida.
0: Yeah.
1: But when I lived in a different state, I had a segment called Crystal's Crazies because, well, I was from Florida and all the crazies came from here.
0: Well, we feed the nation with this stuff. So here's another one. This has actually happened downstate in Doral, okay? It's like, well, there's a couple checked into their room at this hotel around 9 in the morning, went to sleep after closing the blinds to a rear sliding glass door. The woman told police she felt movements near the bed. It didn't have anything to do with her husband, you know what I'm saying right there. She looked under the bed and saw 25-year-old Rochelle Cavallari.
1: No.
0: Hiding under the bed. The couple left the room and contacted hotel security, and officers found Mr. Cavallari under the bed and took him into custody. Police said he entered by jumping over a balcony fence and had been previously stayed. He previously stayed at the hotel and had been told not to return. Well, he did. He was under the bed. Would that freak you out or what? I'm like,
1: oh, there's no way. Like someone might not make it out of that room.
0: I was gonna say, yeah.
1: I'm sorry, someone's not making it out of that room.
0: And it's that dude.
1: Yeah, it's gonna be that one.
0: It's all of a sudden you're like, your bed is moving. Yeah. Wait a minute. You know, it's like, hey, honey, is that you? No, yeah. I'm not moving. I'm snorting. It's like,
1: no.
0: There's somebody under the bed.
1: Why is it always the women that we have to find this? Why are you sleeping, guys? Wake up.
0: Yeah, come on, wake up. Get this guy out from underneath the bed, all right? Oh, that's just weird.
1: No.
0: Another Florida man story in Doral, downstate. It's Bailey Z, Fall in Love, 93.7 K Country.

0: 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It's John Party. Riding that hot break a little bit right now. Hey, we got a new world record.
1: Guinness World Records America.
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8: That's another world record.
0: It is. Slim Jim recently created the world's longest meat stick.
9: Longest?
0: Yeah.
9: How long is this thing?
0: 429 feet and 5 inches. It weighs 70 pounds. So, a Guinness World Book Records adjudicator certified it at 143 yards. It was longer than a football field and surpassed the previous record of 314 feet set in 2023.
9: I wonder if it was a thin kind or the jumbo kind.
0: Yes, right. After the record was confirmed, employees took celebratory bites of the meat stick. Okay, all right.
9: Absolutely. While it's all just...
0: It's like, okay.
9: I mean, I still want to know if it was the thin kind or the jumbo kind.
0: Exactly.
9: Because the jumbo kind takes a whole bunch more meat.
0: Yeah, right. Well, there's a lot of meat. 429 feet and 5 inches.
9: Great. Imagine if it was jumbo.
0: Weighs 70 pounds, right? Exactly.
9: Probably.
0: Man, oh man. Coming up in just a couple of minutes, we've got Crystal's Corner. What you working on there?
9: Well, this Nash name opens up about crying themselves to sleep when they started in the industry.
0: Yeah, we'll find out right after Dustin Lynch, along with Jelly Roll and Chevrolet.

0: Yay. How about that from 93.7 K Country? Come on up here shortly. It's 8:51, right around 9 or so. We have another keyword for you with the exclusive K Country Concert Staycation giveaway. Blake Shelton, downstate.
1: Absolutely.
0: Loving that.
1: Listen, we can't give you the keywords ahead of time mm-hmm. either. Someone texted us and said they were going to be in a building mm-hmm. and said, hey, can you give me the 9 o'clock keyword?
0: No.
1: Sorry, friend. I can't.
0: Sorry. We can't do that. Sorry. We'd love to, but we can't do it.
1: Day one, out the gate.
0: That's it, exactly.
1: We love you.
0: Hey, you know, we've got our app, our K-Country app. You can listen online while you're, if you're at work or whatever, and you get it at 9 o'clock.
1: Mm-hmm.
0: Yes. So, and also, links to everything in upper left-hand corner. Also, 352today.com, your community connection. That's going on, too. The Fall Guide is happening big time. 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It's awesome.
1: Something to make you feel like it's fall.
0: Oh, yeah. You got to love that. So
1: in
0: check
1: Florida.
0: It out when you get a chance from K-Country. Here we go.

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1: So Ella Langley is leading in the CMA award nominations, okay?
2: Oh, yeah, okay.
1: She's got 9 nominations.
2: Ooh, you go, girl.
1: She's up for Entertainer of the Year, Female Vocalist of the Year, Album of the Year for Dandelion, Single of the Year for both Be Her and Choose in Texas.
2: Wow, how about it?
1: Yeah. And then also Taylor Swift is in there.
2: She said, for Single of the Year.
1: Single of the Year.
2: Oh, with the Toy Story 5 thing.
1: Yeah.
2: Whoa.
1: There's no way. Listen, if she outdoes Ella in that category, y'all get ready for it.
2: Uh-oh.
1: Get ready for it because she's going to come out with an album and it's going to be your fault.
2: That's right.
1: So Lainey Wilson reveals that she's got the acting bug. She's recently was part of a Leanne Morgan's Netflix comedy series, and she says, "I got the bug." Here's what she says.
3: 100%. And I think it's too because, like, I get to work next to people like Leanne. Jessie is going through it, you know, and she's done some things that she might not be proud of herself, too.
2: Oh, yes, right.
1: Jessie's the character that she's going to be playing in the series.
2: Oh, yeah.
1: Basically sounds like she's playing herself, right? We've all done dumb things. Megan Maroney says she used to cry herself to sleep when she was trying to balance out fame and keeping, you know, part of her personal life private.
2: Oh, yeah.
1: She says, you know, I had to deal with being misunderstood early on in my career, people telling me what to do. So basically now it sounds like she just doesn't care. She's realized her path and how to get there.
2: There you go.
1: Celebrating a birthday today, actress Kimberly Williams Paisley, which is Brad Paisley's wife, is 55 today.
2: All right.
1: We also have some local birthday. Lacey Miller, 39 years old. She actually works at the Marion County Fire Rescue, and she celebrates her birthday along with her mom, Chris Holiday, who's 60 and works at the Alachua County Jail.
2: Well, happy birthday,
1: happy
2: everybody.
1: Birthday.
2: Yeah.
1: For all the news from Nashville and more, go to 93.7kcountry.com.
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0: Well, we said it was coming up around 9, Wealth 901, huh? It's the exclusive K-Country Concert Staycation Giveaway. Blake Shelton, downstate in Hollywood at the Hard Rock, courtesy of Wheelhouse Nashville. 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Now, if you win this, comes with a pair of tickets to the Blake Shelton concert, 2 nights hotel accommodations, and $200 in fuel. Here we go. 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You're going to automatically be qualified for the grand prize drawing coming up way down the road on Monday, September 28th with us. Oh, isn't that nice?
1: That's coming up. I mean, that'll come up, but you have plenty of time. Plenty of time to get words in.
0: Absolutely right. Here we go. That keyword again is BOG, B-O-G, BOG, in a sentence, Crystal.
1: I Googled that. She lost her boot in the deep bog near the lake.
0: I'm glad you Googled that.
1: Yeah. So I didn't know what it is. I was like, just Google.
0: Now you know.
1: Yeah. So
0: B-O-G, BOG, that's where she lost her boot.
1: Yeah.
0: There you go. In the bog.
1: In the bog.
0: Got a little muddy right there. Now, we're going to have more keywords for today coming up. Next one coming up around 1 this afternoon, yep. Middays, with Lewis Stokes, and throughout the day, too.
1: Mm-hmm.
0: And be sure to join the K-Country Club.

0: 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Just text the word club, K-L-U-B, club. It's got to be spelled that way too, K-L-U-B, to the K-Country studio line. You can do it right now to subscribe.
1: Yeah, you got to do it before Thursday at noon in order to get that bonus keyword.
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0: 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Today's best country, You Live It, We Play It. He came in with an album, what, on the 4th? Is that what happened?
1: Yeah, he dropped a brand new one.
0: So maybe a tour. We're still waiting to hear.
1: It's probably going
0: to
1: happen, but when?
0: 10 in a row going on right now. Here's Chase Matthew, 93.7 K Country.

0: Hey, country, today's best country. You live it, weep and lay it. Bradley Green, he's one of our staycations, huh?
1: Yeah, he's going to be out in St. Pete.
0: Yeah, we got four of these. Oh. Of course, the one going on right now, Blake Shelton. Yep. More keywords for you all day today from 93.7 King Country for Blakey Blake.

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0: Jordan Davis, bar none, from that Jody Messina, and bye bye, baby, bye bye.
1: I love her. Mm-hmm. You know, she teased that she was going to come out with new music, but I haven't heard anything. It's been crickets.
0: Like, yeah, come on, girl. Make it happen. We do the 10 in a row right there. We just did one. We got them all day long for you, too. Plus, how about this? We've got more keywords for you at the exclusive K-Country Concert Staycation. We just did one around 9, so if we can't tell you it again. You
1: know? Right, but you still have time to get it in to 937kcountry.com/contest if you haven't already.
0: You got till 10 o'clock.
1: Right.
0: Okay, this morning, not tonight. Okay.
1: Right.
0: We have just another keyword for you. We have more keywords all day long today. Next one, we can tell you this. Next keyword opportunity coming up around 1 this afternoon, middays with Lewis Stokes.
1: Mm-hmm.
0: So make sure you get in on that. It's all happening all day long, all week long. Goes on for several weeks, too.
1: Yeah, and each keyword is one entry. If you're wondering why you got to listen to those times, every keyword is one entry for
0: you. Right. So get in on it when you get a chance. Come on now.
1: 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K-Country's forecast from the WCJB TV 20 First Alert Weather Center. Today, highs in the low to mid-90s. Tonight, lows in the low to mid-70s. And tomorrow, highs in the low 90s. For all the current weather conditions, log on to 352today.com, your community connection.
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3: 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Hi, this is TV 20 First Alert Chief Meteorologist Bradley Benoit. 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

0: He goes on for a couple of weeks. So let us know the music you want to hear here at K-Country, huh?
1: Yeah, whether you like the songs or you don't. I mean, you're the one listening to it, so let your voice be heard.
0: Sure, absolutely right. So get in $100 in groceries of Publix, too. Qualify for that. This song's on there. It's a new one from Kevin Powers along with his buddy Shaboozy in K-Country.

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Woo! That's what we do here in North Central Florida. Today's best country. 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

John Morgan on a Monday with 93.7 K Country and Kid Myself. Hi there, my friend. Lewis Stokes with you now on an acoustic concert Monday. Yeah, our 43rd tonight at 7 at the Raleigh. We still got some tickets available if you want to join us. Let's get this 10 in a row going right now with George Burge. This was number one for him. Yep, Cowboy Songs on 93.7 K Country.

Remember when the only thing west of Airport Road on State Road 200 was that new place called On Top of the World? So do we. Today's best country. You live it. 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

0: to get to know you, everything about you makes me want you, know what you're doing, baby, don't you,
1: 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I'm Lewis Stokes, 10 in a row, K Country Cafe at 12 noon on National Eat a Hoagie Day. I think Wawa must have something to do with that, right? Coming up in about 8 minutes, we'll talk about the Gator game on Saturday. I went there with my son Noah in the swamp. It was hot. Here's Parker McCollum, K Country.

whistle blows at 5 on one of the squares in the Villages, it's party time. 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

I was at the Gator game against Campbell on Saturday, and people were still talking about that Morgan Wallen concert there in the swamp. There he is with Chasing You on 93.7 K Country. Good morning, my friend. It's Monday. We're back to work together. I'm Lewis Stokes. Another 10 in a row coming up. K Country Cafe at 12 noon, our 43rd K Country acoustic concert tonight at the Raleigh, 7 o'clock. Still some tickets at the Raleigh Box Center box office. Just go online and snag you some. The exclusive K Country concert staycation giveaway is with Blake Shelton in Hollywood, Florida on October 24th. Gas, hotel accommodations. Listen for your next keyword at 1 o'clock this afternoon, okay? And then we'll have more keywords coming up, and I'll let you know when those are as well. Blake Shelton, yep, that's the staycation thing. Saturday, what a busy day. We had a tailgate at Paisano's and the Holiday Inn on 13th and University from 2:30 to 4:30. Myself and my boss Lisa were dishing out the Paisano pizza slices, and we went through 15 plus boxes, I believe, and it was hot. And then I walked down to the swamp and sat with my son Noah at the Gator game, a 52-3 win, yep, over the Campbell Camels. And now we play Auburn at 7:30 in Auburn on a Saturday. Yeah, left in the third quarter. Tons of people left in the third quarter for that blowout, but a lot of fun in the swamp, that's for sure. Nothing like a Gator game. 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

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K-Country's forecast from the WCJB TV21st Alert Weather Center. Well, we'll see highs today in the low 90s with that heat index about 106, dropping back down to the mid-70s tonight. Tomorrow, it'll be topping out around 92 or so in that heat index of about 103. For all the current weather conditions, if it's going to rain or not, log on to 352today.com, your community connection.

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He'll be in Tampa with Dan and Shay October 16th. Tyler Hubbard there on 93.7 K Country. Lewis Stokes with you. K Country Cafe at 12 noon. Went to Publix yesterday after church. It was a madhouse. Was it NFL football? People were getting stuff to watch football. It was crazy at Publix. Here's Luke Combs. Be by you. It's on K Country.

93.7 K Country, Lewis Stokes with you on an acoustic concert Monday. We got 10 in a row coming up next, so get ready for that. Yesterday, went to church and then watched NFL football. 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Mike Scott Plumbing makes that happen. 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Fill it out, and you're automatically qualified to win a $100 Publix gift certificate. 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Yes, today's best country. 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

Corey Kent, Saturday, November 21st. He'll be at 5 in Jacksonville. Empty Words on 93.7 K Country. Good morning to you. I'm Lewis Stokes. It's Monday, acoustic concert day. Yep, our 43rd tonight at the Rally, 7 p.m. Tickets still available. Come join us. Here's Bailey Zimmerman and Luke Combs. Yeah, got to have that backup plan. 10 in a row. K Country.

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Thomas Rhett, 93.7 K Country. I'm Lewis Stokes. We got 10 in a row going on in the K Country Cafe at 12 noon. Coming up about 15 minutes, I'll tell you when to listen for the next keyword for the Blake Shelton Staycation giveaway. Yep, that's going on right now. Now, Hudson Westbrook, I was shocked. He was not nominated for CMA New Artist of the Year. I think he should have been in that category. Painted You Pretty on K Country.

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0: Oh, yeah. Next Blake Shelton keyword coming up around 1 o'clock. That's Sangria on 93.7 K Country. I'm Lewis Stokes. Good morning. Another 10 in a row coming up. K Country Cafe at 12 noon. Lunchtime request. Shouting out the birthdays. Caller 10. Winning a cool prize. Yep. The staycation keyword with Blakey Blake in Hollywood, October 24th. That'll be around 1 o'clock. And then I'll tell you the next time to listen. So stand by for that and don't miss out for sure. Well, yesterday, my wife and I, we went to church at our church, the chapel off Blitzton Road in Ocala. They had a football church kickoff, and we got to wear our football jerseys and represent our favorite teams. And we set up the sanctuary with tables and had breakfast catered by the good folks at Mimi's Cafe. It was so good. Good to see lots of friends there and family. So pretty cool, and a great sermon by Pastor John. Not really a sermon, just kind of a pep rally, basically, in his Chicago Bears jersey. But anyways, afterwards, stopped by Publix because we were doing a Jaguars watch party with my son Noah. Publix was a madhouse, but good thing was the Jags won, the Gators won, all our rivals lost in NFL football. So my son and I had a good weekend together, that's for sure. All right, K-Country's forecast from the WCJB TV20 First Alert Weather Center. Well, we'll see highs today in the low 90s and then dropping back to the mid-70s tonight. I'm ready for those 60s, right? And should be topping out around 92 tomorrow with that heat index of about 103. Yeah, the heat index is not going away anytime soon. For all the current weather conditions, if it's going to rain or not, log on to 352today.com. Your community connection.
1: 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Our 43rd K Country Acoustic Concert is on the way. This time around featuring Jacob Hackworth. What took you so-

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1: This woman paid for a McDonald's apple pie, then learned at the pickup window that the restaurant was out of them. 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Well, then the woman asked for a refund, and the worker told her the location had a no refund policy.
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need boys, and they said, you know, all the others went and cashed out. 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And he said, boys, whatever you're

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He's coming to Tampa Friday, February 26th with John Party, Dirt Cheap on 93.7 K Country. I'm Lewis Stokes, going to open up the K Country Cafe at 12 noon. Saturday, Florida travels to the plains of Auburn, Alabama to take on the Auburn Tigers at 7:30. Yep, an away game. Dan and Shay, October 16th, they'll be at the Amp in Tampa. Say so, K Country.

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1: 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First request, Dottie Carrero. 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The cafe is open.

Allen on the Cafe 20 Cigarettes. I'm Lewis Stokes. Happy Cafe birthdays today. Jessica Moore celebrated hers yesterday. Today, we got Patty Barry in Silver Springs, Taylor Smith, Samantha Rigdon, Leah Heverly, Sarah Jones, Ashley Coward, Carly Bowen, also Vanessa Jury, Catherine Haskin, and Amanda Burgess. Happy birthday, one and all. Also want to do a shout-out to K-9's United President Jade Nix of Ocala, Debbie Johnson, St. Augustine, Genesis Gym, Brownwood, The Villages, supporting Guardians of Freedom on Mondays with over 50 supporters. Fred and The Villages wanted us to do that shout-out. Thanks for listening, Fred. Here's Chris Young. I'm coming over. 93.7.

93.7 K Country and the K Country Cafe. Looking for caller 10 right now at 877-937-7883. Got a hat and t-shirt swag pack from Lucky You Cycles in Wildwood. Got to pick this up at the radio station, our studios in Ocala, Fort King. So if you want to win, be caller 10, 877-937-7883. Good luck to you. Ella Langley, she's coming to Jacksonville on Saturday. Yep, sold out show, loving life again. K Country.

0: 93.7 K Country and the K Country Cafe. Looking for caller 10. Hi there, K Country. Who's this?
1: It's Jeff Lacey.
0: Hey, Jeff Lacey, you're caller 10.
1: Well, good job. All right.
0: Where are you calling us from?
1: Ocala, Florida.
0: All right. You got a hat and T-shirt swag pack from Lucky You Cycles in Wildwood. Come by and get it.
1: All right. Thank you, sir.
0: There you go. We'll have another prize tomorrow in the cafe between noon and 1 on 93.7 K Country. And yes, our 43rd K Country acoustic concert is tonight, 7 o'clock, Raleigh Arts Center, downtown Ocala. Jet Juergensmeyer, Madden Metcalf, Kenny Whitmire, and this guy here, Jacob Hackworth, with his top 40 hit, What Took You So Long? 93.7 K Country. We'll see you tonight.

We'll see him tonight. Yeah. At the Raleigh Arts Center for our 43rd K Country Acoustic Concert. Jacob Hackworth. What took you so long? On 93.7 K Country. 12:30. I'm Lewis Stokes. Another 10 in a row coming up. Second half of the cafe on the way. So hang on for that. It's the exclusive K Country Concert Staycation giveaway. Yep. Blake Shelton at Hard Rock in Hollywood. That's right. Your next keyword will be around 1 p.m. So don't miss that. Blake Shelton at Hard Rock, October 24th. You'll get two-night hotel stay and fuel thrown in as well. So get ready. 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Yes, our 43rd K Country Acoustic Concert, 7 o'clock tonight at the Raleigh Arts Center in Ocala. 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K-Country's forecast from the WCJB TV 20 First Alert Weather Center. Increasing clouds this afternoon, a 70% chance of afternoon showers and thunderstorms, high in the low 90s. Heat index as high as 106. Tonight, mostly cloudy showers, thunderstorms likely, 60% rain chance, low in the mid-70s. Tomorrow, increasing clouds, breezy, showers, thunderstorms likely, 60% rain chance, high in the low 90s. Heat index as high as 103. Right now, it's 89. Feeling like 101 degrees. For all the current weather conditions, log on to 352today.com, your community connection.

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Cole Swindell on the Cafe on 93.7K Country. I'm Lewis Stokes. Appreciate you listening today on this acoustic concert Monday. Got a text from Kay listening in Umatilla. Want to hear the latest

0: 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Went to Trenton High School, University of Florida. He's a North Central Florida boy. 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I'm Lewis Stokes. We got 10 in a row. That's coming up next. We'll talk about this quiet Atlantic hurricane season so far. 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

0: My book club president says reading is, quote, not a competition. 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

Yeah, from his upcoming new album, Silver Sands Marina, Kenny Chesney and Carry On on 93.7 K Country. I'm Lewis Stokes. We're going to carry on through 10 in a row, but first, it's the exclusive K-Country Concert Staycation Giveaway keyword. Blake Shelton in Hollywood, Hard Rock, courtesy of Wheelhouse Nashville. Got a pair of tickets to a show, two-night hotel stay, $200 in gas. Enter the keyword INK, I-N-K, INK, like an ink pen, before the end of this hour at 937kcountry.com/contest. Qualify for that grand prize drawing on the 28th with the Mr. Bob Morning Show. INK is the keyword. A squid will shoot ink at you. I-N-K. We'll have more keywords coming up soon around 2 o'clock. Keep on listening. 10 in a row. 93.7 K Country and Jordan Davis. 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
1: Happy Monday to you, too.
0: Thank you. Lewis Stokes, 10 in a row. It is Monday the 14th, National Boss Employee Exchange Day, Live Creative Day, Virginia Day, Sober Day, Parents Day Off, Creamfield Donut Day, and Eat a Hoagie Day. I know Wawa's got some good hoagies. Here's Graylin James. It's Water at a Wedding, K Country.

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93.7 K Country, Dustin Lynch, Mackenzie Porter on a Monday, thinking about you. I'm Lewis Stokes. Good afternoon. It's an acoustic concert Monday. Another 10 in a row is on the way. Hang on for that. 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Yep, music survey going on right now. 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Mike Scott Plumbing makes it happen. Take the survey. Qualify to win a $100 Publix gift certificate. Well, the Atlantic has enjoyed a silent hurricane season so far. Saturday set a record for the longest the basin has gone without a hurricane in recorded history, thanks to El Nino slicing storms up before they can strengthen. No storms are expected to swirl for at least a week, despite this normally being peak season, but meteorologists warn a quiet start doesn't guarantee a quiet end. We shall see. K-Country's forecast from the WCJB TV20 First Alert Weather Center. We'll see highs today in the low 90s and that heat index up to about 106, dropping back to the mid

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For all the current weather conditions, rain forecasts, log on to 352today.com, your community connection.

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0: Rumors are getting back together. Florida Georgia Line, 93.7 K Country. Lewis Stokes with you on a Monday. I mentioned the hurricane season. No hurricanes so far. Well, the National Hurricane Center is monitoring a central subtropical Atlantic disturbance that could develop this week as the basin remains without its first hurricane of the season. We shall see. This guy, Matt Metcalf, he'll be at our 43rd K Country acoustic concert tonight.
1: Oh, sweet.
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0: 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I'm Lewis Stokes. Hey, we got 10 in a row on acoustic concert Monday. Coming up next, are you a Gator fan?
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0: We'll talk about VB3 and his performance in the Swamp on Saturday. 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Yeah, you got 60 seconds to let her rip and listen wherever, whenever you want, okay? 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

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Good afternoon. I'm Lewis Stokes, 10 in a row on a Monday. But first, we got the exclusive K Country concert staycation giveaway keyword with Blake Shelton, Hollywood at Hard Rock, courtesy of Wheelhouse Nashville. Got a pair of tickets to his show, two-night hotel stay, $200 in gas. Enter the keyword MUD, M-U-D, MUD. 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Qualify for that grand prize drawing on Monday the 28th with the Mr. Bob Morning Show. The keyword again, mud. If you go out in a pond, you may get some mud on the tires. 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

0: 93.7 K Country, Lauren Elena, Saturday, October 10th. She'll be at the Club 5 in Jacksonville.
1: Cool.
0: Yeah, road less traveled. I'm Lewis Stokes. Nashville's Airport Board voted unanimously on Friday to rename Nashville's International Airport after the late Dolly Parton. That's some good news there. Flying into Nashville, Dolly's Airport. Here's Brantley Gilbert, K Country.

0: 10 in a row coming up on this acoustic concert Monday. Big Red, he'll be coming in at 3. Take our music survey. 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Your next staycation keyword for Blake Shelton at Hard Rock in Hollywood coming up around 3 p.m. with Big Red. So don't miss out on that. Well, I was in the swamp with my son Noah to watch the Florida Camel game, and it was awesome. Vernell Brown, VB3. Yep, he returned punts of 64 and 70 yards for touchdowns on back-to-back possessions in Florida's 52-3 win over Campbell. We thought he'd get a third. The first Gator to take two punts to the house in a game since Jacquez Green back in 1996. Go Gator! 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K-Country's forecast from the WCJB TV20 First Alert Weather Center. We'll see highs today in the low 90s. Heat index 106, dropping back to the mid-70s tonight, topping out around 92 for tomorrow with a heat index of 103. For all the current weather conditions, whether it's going to rain or not, log on to 352today.com, your community connection.
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Darius Rucker in 93.7 K Country. I'm Lewis Stokes. Big Red's coming in at 3. Whataburger, they opened their first Southwest Florida restaurant, drawing long lines to the new location. The chain plans to open restaurants across 17 states, including Florida. They used to be in Ocala, in Gainesville, and Lake County, and I wish they'd come back. Love me some Whataburger. John Morgan, K Country.

0: 93.7 K Country. That's going to do it for me, Lewis Stokes, on this Monday. Don't forget our acoustic concert tonight at 7 o'clock. I'll be there along with Mr. Bob and Crystal and Big Red. You ready for Big Red?
1: Oh, yeah.
0: He's coming up next with 10 in a row, the 3 o'clock Blake Shelton keyword. And, of course, he's got the 5 o'clock whistle to send you home on this Monday. So get ready, Big Red. I'll see you at the concert tonight. Tickets still available for our 43rd K Country acoustic concert. 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

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It's keyword time with our exclusive K Country concert staycation giveaway. Blake Shelton downstate in Hollywood, right there at the Hard Rock. It's all courtesy of Wheelhouse Nashville. 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F-I-N, as in the fin of a fish. 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The keyword, once again, is fin, F-I-N, fin. 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
1: This woman paid for a McDonald's apple pie, then learned at the pickup window that the restaurant was out of them. Mm-hmm. Well, then the woman asked for a refund, and the worker told her the location had a no refund policy.
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You remember where you were? Maybe driving your first truck? 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Or maybe just singing along with the radio? 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

0: 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So glad to have you on board with us. We've got another 10 in a row. It's going to be coming your way here in just a few minutes. And our 5 o'clock whistle is coming up in a bit here for you, too. 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And it could win you a $100 public gift certificate for doing something that most people don't want. Your opinion. 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Tell us what you think of the tunes we play. 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Today's best country. You live it, we play it here at 93.7 K Country. And K Country's forecast from a WCJB TV 21st Alert Weather Center. Well, a nice afternoon, a little on the warm side. Maybe it'll cool down someday. Tonight, low to mid-70s. Tomorrow, maybe a tad cooler with highs in the upper 80s to low 90s. And for current conditions, log on to 352today.com, your community connection.
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93.7 K Country. And here's a guy who was born and raised in the Nashville area. There's only a couple of those that are having country music success right now. It's Chase Matthew and Holding It Down.

Georgia native Kip Moore here at 93.7 K-Country. You know, back years ago, he played our K-Country acoustic concert, and we had a great time with him. And the folks in the audience didn't know it, but he had a really bad cold that time. he was going out there and just put on a great performance. And performers can do that sometimes. They can get out there even under the worst of conditions and let us know that they're good. Yeah, and that's exactly what he did. We've got another 10 in a row. It's going to be coming your way in just a few minutes here. Today's Best Country, you live it, we play it. And we've got our K-Country Listener Advisory Board. 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Again, you got till the end of the day on the 27th, and we'll find out if you're the winner on Monday the 28th with the Mr. Bob Morning Show. 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

The songs that built your story, the songs that raised your family, and the songs that still sound just right. 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

Adam Stallman right along with it here. I love that song. 93.7 K Country. Cole Swindell with a heart-touching, very personal song. It's his latest, Girl Dad.

0: Cody Johnson here at 93.7 K Country. You know, he kind of reminds me career-wise and background-wise a lot of George Strait because they're both from Texas. They both love to team rope. They both have had their own team roping invitational tournaments and great country music singers. Yeah, just a lot in common there, a little Texas thing going on. It's another 10 in a row coming your way in just a few minutes. Our 5 o'clock whistle's coming up. It's our exclusive K-Country Concert Staycation Giveaway with Blake Shelton coming to Hollywood, Florida, right here downstate. And your next keyword to get qualified will be coming your way tomorrow morning at 7:15 with the Mr. Bob Morning Show. Get that keyword. 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And you'll be qualified to win a pair of tickets to see Blake Shelton in concert October 24th, two nights hotel and $200 in fuel. And after they give you that first keyword of the day, because they're Mr. Bob and Crystal, they're the Mr. Bob Morning Show, they're going to help you out with the other hours that day. 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K-Country's forecast from a WCJB TV20 First Alert Weather Center. Low to mid-70s tonight and a tad cooler tomorrow with highs in the upper 80s to low 90s. For current conditions, log on to 352today.com, your community connection.
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Well, that ought to set her straight in more ways than one. 93.7 K Country. 10 in a row. It's been great hanging out with you, getting ready for a K Country acoustic concert tonight. Hope to see you there. Country and She Knows It from Luke Bryan.

0: 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We appreciate you making this part of your day here at 93.7 K Country. 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So help us out. 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

That's James Otto. James Otto, who's doing a tribute tour with the Mavericks. Raul Malo, their longtime singer, passed away, and he and Emily West have been out there handling lead vocals on the road. 93.7 K Country, faint as you're pretty, Hudson Westbrook.

0: Louisiana native Dylan Scott here at 93.7 K Country. You know, he's an entrepreneur. In addition to being a country music artist, he's got several businesses, and one in particular caught my eye. He actually started a trash collection service in his hometown because there wasn't one there. It was a small community, and I think he hired a couple friends to work it, and they started out with a garbage trailer and worked away up in the trucks, and now they're serving multiple communities. So hats off to him for creating jobs and giving back to the area he grew up in. We've got another 10 in a row coming your way in just a few minutes. It's the exclusive K-Country Concert Staycation Giveaway. Blake Shelton is coming to Hollywood, Florida, and you could be there. Your next keyword to get you qualified will be tomorrow morning at 7:15 with Mr. Bob Morning Show. So listen for that keyword and enter it before the end of the hour at our website. And you could be the winner of a pair of tickets for Blake's concert October 24th. 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Plus, after the first keyword's given out, Mr. Bob and Krista are going to help you out because they've got the times for the entire day. So you can get those keywords. 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And K-Country's forecast from a WCJB TV 21st Alert Weather Center. Low tonight in the low to mid 70s. Tomorrow, upper 80s to low 90s. For current conditions, log on to 352today.com, your community connection.
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Carrie Underwood here at 93.7 K Country. Big Red hanging out with you. And we've got Corey Kent, who's back with a brand new tune. The title is Empty Words.

0: Well, thanks for listening. 93.7 K Country, it's Big Red, and I'm excited about our K Country acoustic concert tonight. Hopefully you got tickets, and we'll be seeing you at the Riley here in just a little bit. We've got another 10 in a row on the way. Today's best country, you live it, we play it. And we'd love to get your opinion on the music we play. 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And you could hear your name called with the Mr. Bob Morning Show as our winner on Monday, September 28th. Today's best country. 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

This is a severe thunderstorm warning. The National Weather Service in Jacksonville has issued a severe thunderstorm warning for north central Marion County, west central Putnam County in northeastern Florida until 6:30 p.m. At 5:59 p.m., a severe thunderstorm was located near Interlaken, moving south at 10 miles per hour.

Hazard, 60 miles per hour wind gusts. Source, radar indicated. Impact, expects damage to roofs, siding, and trees. Locations impacted include Interlaken, Orange Springs, Hog Valley, and Johnson. For your protection, move to an interior room on the lowest floor of a building. Repeating, a severe thunderstorm warning has been issued until 6:30 p.m. for the following counties in Florida, Marion and Putnam,

0: Well, the way it is now, September 25th is when Kenny's new album comes out. We're all excited about that, and he's supposed to be announcing that tour like real soon. 93.7 K Country, here's Old Dominion.
1: Well, it was down some street we couldn't even pronounce. We were stuck in the middle, loving every ounce. Tequila was cheap, but the flow we were feeling was real. Neither one of us looking for three little words, unless those three words were do not disturb. Checkout was supposed to be noon, but we slept until 3:00.

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Details coming up in minutes here on K-Country. Ain't it?

0: Oh, the story of my life. 93.7 K Country. 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And talking about, this is Low Cash.
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0: $1,000 worth of damage to his hotel room. And, yeah, he said he was going to take some time off and work on his music a little bit and tried to take care of some family matters that needed his attention. We've got another 10 in a row that's going to be coming your way in just a few minutes here on K-Country. And it's our exclusive K-Country concert staycation giveaway, and you don't want to miss out on this. Blake Shelton is coming downstate to Hollywood, Florida. And we've got a keyword to give to you tomorrow morning at 7:15 with the Mr. Bob Morning Show that could put you there along with your friend. So get that keyword again, 7:15 in the morning. Enter it before the end of that hour at 937kcountry.com. You'll be qualified. You can win that pair of tickets to that concert with Blake coming up October 24th, two nights hotel, and also a couple $100 in fuel and travel money. And once that first keyword's given out, well, Mr. Bob and Crystal are just wonderful people, and they'll give you the other hours of the day for listening for the other keywords. The more you get and enter, the better your chances of winning. 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Today's best country. 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And K-Country's forecast from WCJP, TV 21st Alert Weather Center. Low to mid-70s tonight, upper 80s to low 90s tomorrow. And for current conditions, log on to 352today.com, your community connection.
1: 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Hi, this is TV 21st Alert Chief Meteorologist Bradley Benoit. 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

0: Well, thank you. We appreciate you listening here at 93.7 K Country. It's Big Red, and I'm handing the reins over to Rachel, and she's going to take over with After Hours here in just a couple minutes. And she's got another Big Ten in a row on the way of today's best country. 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
1: This woman paid for a McDonald's apple pie, then learned at the pickup window that the restaurant was out of them. Mm. Well, then the woman asked for a refund, and the worker told her the location had a no refund policy.
2: No. I'm like, not acceptable.
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2: 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There was no reason for that.
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1: 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And we're gonna have a major 2027 concert announcement at 8. 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

A quick congratulations to Krista from Dunellen. She was the winner of Tim McGraw tickets coming to the Mid-Florida Credit Union Amphitheater on September 25th. You too can win free tickets tomorrow with the Mr. Bob Morning Show and all this week. Just keep listening to win. 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K-Country's forecast from the WCJB TV 21st Alert Weather Center. Lows tonight in the low to mid-70s. Highs tomorrow, low to mid-90s. Lows tomorrow night, low to mid-70s. For all the current weather conditions, log on to 352today.com, your community connection. 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
2: 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Dan Newlin.
3: 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I've recovered billions of dollars for accident victims.
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0: and need a check? 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Dan Newlin.
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